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Albuquerque's alternative, 104.1 The Edge. The new Sublime album is finally out. It dropped Friday, so if you haven't had a chance already, do yourself a favor, and as soon as you get a minute, give it a stream. It's so good. I'm Crash with Santeria. I don't

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1: Weezer's new album will be out just in time for the iHeartRadio Music Festival. Actually, it'll be out with plenty of time to spare. It drops August 21st, and the music festival is September 18th and 19th. Plenty of time. I'm Crash, and this is Go Away.

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I'm Crash, and this song is Self-Aware.

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Albuquerque's alternative, 104.1 The Edge. That's Linkin Park with Faint, and they've been dropping some major hints regarding a documentary about the band after Chester. Now, so far, they've been all cryptic about everything, but something is definitely a-brewing. I'm Crash, and here's Somber with Back to Friends.

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3: 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You're out of order! You're out of order! 4, 2, 3, 5, 1.
1: Out of order with Stryker.
4: Yeah, what's going on, everybody? It is Stryker. You know, the World Cup is finally here. There's 48 countries battling it out to be champion, which is just like Out of Order. This is the music version of that. I pit the top 20 songs against each other, tournament style, and only one can emerge victorious. For the last 2 weeks, Until the Sun Explodes by Sublime has been number one. Will it be on top again today? You're going to find out. I've also got new music from Interpol and Cold War Kids. Plus, the band Sleeping with Sirens will be stopping by as we kick it all off with the number 6 song. Death Cab for Cutie, Riptides is Out of Order.

It has been a good run for Yellow Card and Good Charlotte, but now Bedroom Posters faded a little, down to number 11 this weekend on Out of Order. And I'm Stryker. Besides the top 20 songs, I love to put awesome new artists on your radar, like this next singer, Blonde Shell. She's from right here in L.A., and this weekend she's playing Bonnaroo, which is a big deal. This is her song called Heart Has to Work So Hard. It's a bonus on Out of Order.

0: Woman star is definitely on the rise. She's playing Bonnaroo. She's on Out of Order. Lawnshell, and that's the song called Heart Has to Work So Hard. It's a bonus, and I'm Stryker. Coming up, you guys, I got music from Somber, Dirty Heads, and new Interpol as our countdown continues. Out of Order.
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21: Oh.

that is somber with Homewrecker on Out of Order. It is Stryker, and every weekend I am right here in my guest bedroom, same time, same place, counting down the top 20 songs in the nation. Kind of at random, right? Somber was number 12, now in at number 19, All American Rejects with Get This.

I love those guys. In at number 17, Dirty Heads. One of Those Days. And I'm Stryker. For the first time in 4 years, we got new music from Interpol. The new album drops in August. And this is the song called See It Loud. It's a bonus. Interpol, Out of Order.

0: day one, Interpol, new music called Set Out Loud, and I'm Stryker. That's a bonus song this week. It's not on the countdown yet. Speaking of the countdown, it will continue right after this. I've got Bad Omens, I got Weezer, and we're getting close to the number one song in the nation, Out of Order.
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The number 18 song, Dying to Love, from Bad Omens on Out of Order with your friend Ted Stryker here. Thanks for hanging with me every weekend as I count down the top 20 songs totally at random. Next up, it's a band that will drop the 20th album of their career in August. I'm talking about Weezer. Go Away in at number 2.

I can't get enough of that song. It's called Self-Aware from Temper City, in at number 13 this week on Out of Order. And I'm Stryker. A shout out to this next band, Cold War Kids from Long Beach. They've been together over 20 years. This is the new tune, There Goes the Night. Cold War Kids, a bonus Out of Order.

0: Those guys are out on a big nationwide tour with Young the Giant and Almost Monday, Cold War Kids, with their latest song, There Goes the Night, on Out of Order. And I'm Stryker. After the break, I'm going to be catching up with Kellen and Nick from Sleeping with Sirens. How about that? We got Sleeping with Sirens live in person next on Out of Order.
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0: The ninth biggest song of the nation, Going Shopping from the Strokes on Out of Order. And I'm Stryker. Our guests are ready to go. Joining me now, they're great musicians. It's Kellen Quinn and Nick Martin from Sleeping with Sirens. The new album, In Ending Itself, just dropped. Kellen, I'll go to you. What are you feeling right now as people are finally hearing this thing?
1: I mean, there's nothing better than releasing an album. I feel like when you're making a record, it's like yours, which is cool. There's like a beauty to that, but there's also like, there's a beauty to being able to release a record and let everybody else, you know, hear and enjoy it and see what they think. Cause I feel like music is magic. And I feel like when you're making a record, it's like you're channeling all this stuff to make this album. And then when you put it out there, there's like all these things that come around, like people will like interpret stuff differently. So it's like magic in a different way at that point. So I'm excited for everyone to get their opinion of it and their thoughts.
0: Kellen and Nick from Sleeping with Sirens are with me, Stryker, and I've listened to the album quite a few times now. I love it. When you're making an album, how difficult is it figuring out what songs deserve to make the cut?
1: It's all a vibe thing with our band. Like, I feel like if the song feels like a good vibe, then it's a good song. If it doesn't, then don't force it. We've learned that along the way.
2: Yeah, Kellen's quick to cut something really quick, which I appreciate a lot. I think it's super important for us to always build this like really great foundation for him to be stoked on it, because, you know, that's what we're building the song for, is for him. So when he doesn't feel something, he'll let you know, but you don't take it personal. You go, great, right, we move on, you know?
0: Sleeping with Sirens, hanging out with me, Stryker. One of my favorite songs, you guys, on the new album, House of Matches. What comes to your mind when I mention the song?
1: That song to me is, it's about looking at yourself in the mirror and knowing who you were, who you are currently, and who you want to become. And I think like that is just constantly the way of life, is just, I mean, if you're doing it the way you're supposed to, I think that you should always try to be like leveling up and trying to be better than you were yesterday or a week before. So to me, that song is like the epitome of just burning down the old way of life and then starting your new and whatever happens after this. It's like kind of like the end of something and the beginning of something else.
0: And this is it. House of Matches. It's brand new music. Sleeping with Sirens. Kellen and Nick, thank you so much for hanging out with me on Out of Order.
1: Thanks, dude.
2: Brother.
1: We love you. So baby.

0: excellent band, former guests on this show, Modest Mouse and their song, Pickin' Dragon's Pockets, in at number 17, and I'm Stryker. Hey, if you want to connect with me, maybe there's a band that should be on my radar, DM me on Instagram, Ted Stryker. You can see what I look like. It's very scary. Be careful. At Ted Stryker on Instagram. Still to come, music from Cannons, Dexter and the Moon Rocks, and I got something new from the Paradoxes. Out of Order rolls on.
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moving up to number 10 this weekend. She's got a top 10 song. Julia Wolf, In My Room on Out of Order. And by the way, that's where I am. Guest bedroom every weekend as I play you some new music now from The Paradox. These are the guys who created this song, Get the Message. Kind of sounds like Blink-182. I love this band. The new one is called Good For Me.

0: but you're no good for me.
1: That band has quickly built a massive fan base, including LeBron James, The Paradox, and their brand new song, Good For Me, a bonus on Out of Order. And I'm Stryker. Everything that I do on this show is out of order. So next up, the third biggest song in the nation from Dexter and the Moon Rocks. I love this tune. It's called Freaking Out. Ooh.

0: That song is a vibe. Starlight from Cannons, in at number 14 on Out of Order. It is Stryker. Thanks for listening and hanging with me every weekend. Same time, same place. On the way, you guys, I got music from Young the Giant and Papa Roach. Plus, who has this week's number one song? The answer is coming up soon.
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2: Here we go. It's time for the Stryker 420. My chance to put the coolest new music on your radar. Today it's a band out of Chicago that we are hyped about called Axe and the Hatchmen. It's six dudes. 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They started out as a jazz band. 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That's a good thing. Again, Axe and the Hatchmen. This is called Hotel Room. The Stryker 420 is out of order.

0: There you go. The 16th biggest song of the nation as I play everything out of order. Wake Up Calling from Papa Roach, who we love. And I'm Stryker. Thanks for making my Mixed Up Countdown show part of your weekend. After the break, it's the moment you've been waiting for. Free food and a new car. I don't have any of that. I do have your number one song in the nation next.
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14: Out of order.

That's a top five song right there from In Color. That was Headlights on Out of Order, and I'm Stryker. We are moments away from revealing this week's number one song. First, I'm going to play you the 15th biggest song. They are friends of the show. It's The Last Dinner Party with Count the Wings.

super talented, incredible live. I can't say enough good things about The Last Dinner Party. Count the Ways is the 15th biggest song in the nation on Out of Order, and I'm Stryker. With that, I've played you the 19 biggest songs in the nation. Where you been the last 2 hours? Sleeping with Siren stopped by, which is really cool. So let's get to your number one song for the third week in a row. Congratulations. Sublime, Until the Sun Explodes, takes the top spot.

0: Sublime with a three-peat until the sun explodes. Number one. Congratulations to the entire Sublime team. All right, I am Stryker, and that almost does it for me.
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0: 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Ted Stryker, that's me, at Ted Stryker. My executive producer is the great Corey Irwin, and we're going to be back next week, if they let us, with the top 20 songs in the nation. Until then, you have been out of order.
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We got the new Sublime album, Until the Sun Explodes, on Friday, and the new Evanescence album, Sanctuary, dropped last weekend. Stream them both. I'm Crash, and this is Going Under. Yeah.

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1: Do you know Yellowcard and Lynyrd Skynyrd are from the same hometown?
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1: Jacksonville, Florida. Shinedown, Lip Biscuit, and Rev Jumpsuit Apparatus are also from there. Must just be something in the water in Jacksonville. I'm Crash, and this is Better Days.

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If you're tired of being single, here's something you can try. There's a new trend called practice dating. And what you do is you go out with people that you don't really like that much so you can practice your dating abilities. Then when you go out with somebody that you actually do like, you're better at it. So go get 'em, Romeo. I'm Crash with Death Cab for Cuties.

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1: That's Tame Impala with Dracula. And Lit had a bunch of naming issues early in their career, because originally they were called Razzle, but then they found out that there was another band already called Razzle, so they changed their name to Stain. Then they found out that there was another band already called Stain, so in 95 they changed their name to Lit. So far, so good. I'm Crash, and this is My Own Worst Enemy.

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1: That's Cannons with Starlight. I'm Crash, and Amy picked up her share of the 250K USA giveaway, which is 2,500 big ones.
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1: Hey, I'm not laughing at your husband being in the hospital because he got kicked in the face by a horse, but it all worked out for you, and it might for you, too. Next shot to win will happen tomorrow morning at 8 o'clock. Kicked in the face by a horse. Ow!
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104.1 The Edge. Chris Rowe from the Atari said that the new album Revolution Summer is finished, but they still haven't announced a release date. So we're still waiting on the specifics of that. I'm Crash, and this is Dirty Heads with One of Those Days.

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Hope you had a good weekend. We're back. 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
1: I can't say much other than closer to Weezer hitting the stage in Vegas in September at our iHeartRadio Music Festival. We're going to give away more trips and tickets. Of course we will. 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Muse is also playing and Goo Goo Dolls. 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
1: By the way, with the World Cup going on, just really cool to read a lot of the first, like now it's 48 teams, so more nations playing. It used to be only 32. And the most female officiants. I think we have 7 this year. My name is Tammo. Appreciate you being here. Sublime. Until the sun explodes. Yeah.

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1: I have to say, it's one thing when you like a song on the radio, but when you actually get to see it live and meet the artist, and they are so kind, it's hits different. 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So the photos are up on my Instagram. My name is Tammo, and my Instagram is It's Tammo Time. It's T-A-M-O Time.

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My name is Tammo. The Woody Show will make your life look a whole lot better with redneck news. It's always something where you say, I'm just so glad that wasn't me. The Woody Show this morning at 6, right here on The Edge.

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1: August 28th, we will get the 25th anniversary edition of Take Off Your Pants and Jacket, complete with 6 bonus tracks, which have been released before, but never in one format, in one place. 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

0: 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Hey, let me know what you want to hear. 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
1: Hey, Chamo, this is Spencer, and I'm requesting Inside Out by Eve Six, please. Love you. Have a good week.
0: Thank you. And you do the same, Spencer. I love you, too. I'll play Eve Six after Dexter and the Moon Rocks, which I have teed up about to play for you. Tap the microphone in your free iHeartRadio app. Let me know what else you want to hear. But this is Dexter and the Moon Rocks' new song, Freakin' Out. Ooh.

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1: My name is Tammo, and the Edge is bringing you Mumford & Sons. 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
1: If you haven't listened to Evanescence's new album, worth a listen. It's only about a week old. Came out on the 5th. It's called Sanctuary. First new music in a few years. Right now, In Color, their new song, Headlights.

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1: I don't know how we've gotten here so fast, but just a reminder, this Sunday, if you're celebrating, is Father's Day. 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
1: 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Now, we have said it on a number of occasions. If you've never seen what we look like, do yourself a favor.
2: Oh, no.
1: And, you know, just maintain whatever you've decided we look like in your mind.
3: Whatever fantasy.
1: Yeah, as opposed to, you know, getting some clarity on that situation. But somebody texted over. And they said, I decided to watch you guys on YouTube, and I don't get why you guys say not to see what you guys look like. It doesn't ruin it at all. Oh, babe.
2: Babe.
3: We're so hot.
2: I didn't know blind people watched YouTube.
1: I didn't know it was like, force yourself to say something nice day.
3: Oh, I love that day.
1: We missed that with all the holidays.
3: Yeah, right.
1: that we covered. Oh, man. Hey, by the way, I was on the phone with Gina. And I heard her swearing at her puppy.
3: Oh,
1: because
3: yeah.
1: It peed on her duvet.
3: Yeah. There's
1: trouble in paradise, guys.
4: Oh, my God.
2: What's a duvet?
1: It's so you have a comforter.
2: Oh, comforter.
1: And then you the duvet cover will go over top of that. So it's kind of like a comforter.
3: Yeah.
1: But like
3: with a cover on it.
4: It's like a blanket holder.
3: I get it if there's a problem, but like to just look me in the eye and do it. I was like, what are you doing?
1: But why was she on the bed?
4: Yeah.
3: Look.
5: She's cute.
3: She's adorable.
1: We were told that wasn't going to be the case.
3: Okay. Well, first of all, it wasn't the case.
1: Especially when a puppy is like potty training.
3: Right. Yeah. That's the thing. Yeah, but first, she was so small, I really was afraid that we would physically roll over and kill her. But she's pretty big now, at least for what
1: pretty
3: I thought she
1: big.
3: Was going to be. I know. She's like a giant rabbit.
1: Much? How much do you weigh?
3: Like 6 pounds.
1: She's pretty big.
3: Wow.
4: Well, that's huge.
3: But she was
4: I'd be intimidated.
3: She was
1: Craig's
3: 3 pounds.
1: Craig's dog takes dumps bigger. Yeah.
3: but yeah, the crate was all about the crate. And now with our schedule, and she goes in and she whimpers and whines, I go, I can't do this all night. So I've been putting her on the bed and she is happy as a clam.
4: Wow, she's got wrapped around her finger.
1: Yep.
3: Does she ever? Oh my God.
1: Yep, you guys ruined it.
3: Mm-hmm. I know.
1: But like, it's like when you have kids, man, like they cry and you just let them cry. Like they're supposed to cry it out.
3: Yeah, and that worked for a while, but I'm trying to sleep. It's like if it was a weekend, okay, fine. But like
1: put a sound machine in the room.
3: We have one.
1: Yeah. Wait, where is the crate?
3: Next to me.
1: Oh, see, that's where you screwed
3: up. I thought you were supposed to do that.
1: No, dude. Put that crate in the other room. Like, go put it in the living room.
2: Uh-huh.
3: By itself?
1: Yes.
3: Oh, she'd have
1: Yeah, because here's
3: attack.
1: The thing. The idea when the dog's in the crate is that they are by themselves.
4: Exactly.
3: Yeah. Yeah, no, but we put the little thing over it like it's a canary.
1: No, because then it knows that you're there, right there.
3: You're so supposed to put the crate in another room?
1: That was my understanding.
2: Yeah,
4: I always did.
1: It's not a newborn baby, like a human baby, where people put the bassinet in the room with them. Like the idea behind the crate, and correct me if I'm wrong, guys.
4: No, when I had a two-story place, the dog stayed downstairs at night.
3: Really?
4: And I went upstairs to bed.
1: Because when you crate them, when you leave, they are by themselves and they don't know. They can't hear you moving around.
2: Well, that's how you're supposed to do it, but they're my babies, so I did it.
5: Yeah, everybody's different. Yeah. I know people who do both.
2: But,
3: do you guys sleep with the dog in the bed?
1: No. The dog's not allowed on the furniture.
4: Never.
1: Period.
5: Whoa.
3: Menace?
1: What do you mean, whoa?
3: What about
5: she lives there.
1: No. I live there. The furniture is for humans. And when you're a thing that sheds, I don't want your hair over every surface of my house.
3: Yeah.
5: But you chose to adopt her and welcome her into your home as a member of the family.
1: This dog, I've said this a number of times. When I die, I want to come back as either my kids, my wife, or my dog.
3: Yeah.
1: All three of them are living one hell of a life.
3: They're not suffering.
1: They are not suffering.
4: No.
1: At all. I make a special trip to a grocery store just because they sell the pulled rotisserie chicken just so she has it every week.
3: The dog?
1: Yes. It's not even the grocery store that I normally go to. I make a special trip
3: we're not there.
1: To the other grocery store.
4: Mm.
1: So because I don't let it on the couch, I don't want to hear what a bad daddy I am.
5: I can't imagine sitting on the couch watching TV without my dog with me, like next to me.
1: No.
3: Yeah, it's
1: the dog
3: cute.
1: Can be on the floor.
3: Really?
1: Yeah, because here's the thing. I wear a lot of black, you know, fat.
4: Yeah.
1: Slimming.
4: Uniform.
1: It's slimming. Yeah. Uh-huh. Every time I sit on my own couch, I don't want to have to get up and get like one of those lint brushes
3: But we don't have those kind of dogs.
2: Yeah, you got to get a dog that's black and then you don't have that issue.
1: Is that what it is?
4: Just go out and get a different dog.
2: Yeah,
3: but now I'm being kept up all night because when she's in the bed, she's so cute that if I even wake up for a second, I just stare. She's like warm and like she's like her belly's up and she's asleep and I can't keep my hands off her. I got to pet her.
2: Mm. All right. But here's another thing. What about,
1: you done messed up, Aaron?
2: What about dog houses? Are those a thing anymore?
3: That's so not a thing. Yeah, like, I don't think so. We asked my kid, what do you think it means when I say, oh, dad's in the doghouse? He had no idea. They don't physically know what a doghouse is.
2: Yeah, but are people like using doghouses?
3: No.
2: Like outside?
1: I think if the dog spends a considerable amount of time outside, like you want them to have shelter out of the
4: sun.
3: Maybe that's like a hunting dog or something that's used to being outside, but people don't use doghouses.
4: When I got my dog, I got a doghouse. She went into it. One time.
3: Yeah. They,
4: once.
3: Your dog lives in the storage. House.
1: I don't know. Well, there was just a celebrity. Was it Chris Pratt that was building a doghouse? And then the comments, because like, who's he married to?
2: Yeah.
3: Schwarzenegger.
1: Yeah. And then they were like all over her. That's like, right. You could have done that by yourself. Just because you're a woman. You can do that. And you don't need your man to like.
3: Oh, that was the complaint.
1: Remember?
2: Yeah. I get that. But I mean,
1: was it a doghouse or was it like one of those playhouses for the kids? I don't know.
5: I do remember that though.
2: Yeah.
1: I don't know.
2: But. If you have a doghouse, are they using it 24/7?
3: No. That's a thing of the past.
1: No, they don't use it 'cause they're not outside 24/7. But
3: not
1: I think
3: Snoopy.
1: I think if you let the dog, if you have a yard that you let the dog out into, you're not home, you know, you leave them outside to let them have some time outside.
3: Sure.
1: You're like more of in an area where they're not going to get, like your dog would get picked up by other animals.
3: By a dragonfly.
4: Yeah. Seconds.
1: Yeah. Like something from the Game of Thrones would come through and pick it up and take off with it.
3: And with the doghouse, you know what else you don't see anymore except in movies is a dog chained to like a stake in the yard.
4: Oh, those people need to be arrested.
3: Yeah, that's not great.
1: Why was that a bad thing? I remember our neighbors had that and I would go over and play with the dog all the time.
3: So
1: I
3: mean,
4: I think it depends on the weather. Because I mean, I can recall Christmas time in Philadelphia where this dog is chained up outside.
1: And
4: it's like, you should go
1: to
4: prison.
1: Leaving a dog. It's not bad to have a dog in a car. It's a bad thing to leave a dog in a hot car unattended.
4: But
1: it's not a bad thing to have the dog on the thing in the yard so they can whatever and not get away. But like if you leave him out there endlessly,
3: piece of it.
1: That sucks.
4: I'm going to make this real dark real fast.
3: Goody.
4: A friend of mine had a German Shepherd. They did that. They had it tied up. And it decided to jump over the fence. And let's say the chain wasn't long enough. And we all know how that ended.
3: Oh, that dog was trying to die.
6: Okay, terrific.
2: What happened?
4: But okay, on a happy note, though, when it comes to dogs in beds, every once in a while, I'll treat my dog and I'll say, do you want to camp? And then she gets so excited. And then we sleep in the guest room.
3: So she's still not allowed in your bed.
4: No. She's never once been in my bed.
3: Well, because, Andy wants that.
4: We'll go camping in the
1: guest room. What's the other thing, Greg, on the couch?
4: Oh, being Chi-Chi?
1: Chi-Chi on the couch.
3: Chi-Chi is on the couch.
1: Because you want to do Chi-Chis on the couch.
3: And explain what that means? Yeah.
4: Because then she curls up and she's tiny like a chihuahua. So she's a little Chi-Chi.
1: But it's a pit bull.
3: Yeah, big pit bull.
1: Yeah, he's treating a pit bull like a little tiny chihuahua.
4: She's just
1: Chi-Chi's on the couchy.
4: Yeah.
3: And that's the thing. Andy, my husband, wanted a dog to watch TV on the couch with. So she can go wherever she wants, but the peeing, nah dog.
1: Yeah. Literally. So what happened?
3: Oh, she was heavily disciplined.
1: I know. What does that mean?
3: Well, I washed everything, but you mean how to discipline her?
4: Yeah.
3: Well, they say you can't do it. Well,
1: you just said she was heavily disciplined.
3: Yeah. Okay,
4: right.
3: So here's
4: meaning
3: the thing.
4: I
3: was kidding, but I had to get off the phone with you because if you don't do it right then it's worthless. They don't know what they did wrong. So I got off the phone with you.
1: Smashed her face in it.
3: Yeah. No, apparently they don't get that either because they eat their own poop.
1: Makes you feel better though.
3: It does. They probably
1: smash
3: think it's
1: its
3: a treat
1: face into it.
3: But I gave her a little swat and I said ah. Because instead of no, do I sound like a dolphin? Instead of
4: I don't think they know what that means.
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2: Expenses.
5: Yeah, of course.
2: So for now, the conviction and 35-year sentence remain in place. And SpaceX is ready to launch, but this time not a rocket. It's their stock. The IPO is happening and it'll debut at $135 a share. It's the largest initial public offering in U.S. history, easily blowing by the previous record. And valuing SpaceX at roughly $1.77 trillion, which makes it one of the most valuable companies out there. The IPO also further boosts Elon's fortune, and by some estimates, that is beyond the trillionaire milestone.
5: Imagine that, Greg.
11: I can't imagine.
5: You're not even like, a billionaire. You're a trillionaire.
11: I know. Imagine having $1 million.
5: Now, again, it's not liquid.
11: No, yeah. It's not.
5: It's not liquid, but still,
2: on paper, it looks pretty good.
11: Still, it's just the brain can't comprehend it.
5: I had an annoying day yesterday, but I had a great day yesterday.
2: Yeah.
5: The annoying part was my FAA exam for my instrument rating for all the piloting stuff. And because of issues with the FAA's, there's a website called IACRA, which the...
11: I have that on my favorites.
5: Which the examiners, and when you apply for different licenses and ratings and things like that, you have to... It's the government's website through the FAA to register all this stuff, right? There was an issue, technical issue.
11: Of course.
5: So the examiner had to get on with the government's IT people. You can only imagine how frustrating that is.
2: Oh, yeah.
5: So I was there on time, ready to go. 2.5 hours later, we still hadn't begun because he wasn't able to close out
2: the
5: exam from the last person. And you can't start the new one until that one's closed out. Anyway, I'm pumped about the SpaceX thing because I love all that stuff.
2: Yeah, fine. Okay.
5: So much.
2: Whatever with that.
5: because it's a...
2: What?
5: When what's interesting is like it was a 4x oversold situation, meaning for every share that they're putting out there, there's four people that want to buy it.
2: So how do you get in over somebody else?
5: Like because
11: a lottery or whatever?
5: Well, because a Merrill Lynch, for example, they get like an allotment, and then they have to decide within their allotment all the people within their investing community.
2: Okay.
5: People who invest with them. And you have certain qualifications, you have to apply, and then the company decides.
2: Oh, Greg, we wouldn't have been pissed.
5: Then the company decides, of these clients, whatever. And then once you get approved for that, then you got to put in like, well, how much would you be interested in buying? And you put that in there.
2: $100.
5: And then they decide, how much they can actually allocate to you from their allotment. If any, depending on,
2: I actually don't feel bad anymore.
5: It's crazy.
2: That's insane.
5: It's crazy. So that was great news.
2: But. Oh, yeah, you're fine. Well,
5: that was a good part of the day.
2: Yeah, for sure. Boy, you had some ups and downs.
11: I think the FAA website would be helped if we just paid more taxes.
5: Oh, yeah, absolutely.
11: I think that would be the answer.
15: They need more servers.
11: Right. Exactly. That helps everything. You know, The Woody Show.
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25: To load up cargo onto a truck.
26: Oh.
25: And so they ended up stealing a bunch of cases of Noble Oak bourbon.
26: Oh, geez. Yeah.
25: Now, each bottle costs around $50. Each case holds 6 bottles.
29: Yeah.
25: And they got 1,800 cases.
26: Oh, my God.
25: And now, that insult to injury, not only did you get ripped off, but the employees loaded it up for
26: them. Yeah. Help you out.
29: Let me help.
25: Like, they just showed
29: up. Like you belong.
26: Can you imagine?
25: Dude. So it's about $500,000 worth of this bourbon.
29: That's that is a so
25: right in the middle of the
29: good
25: afternoon.
29: Goodfellas.
25: It's so Philly.
26: Lufthansa.
29: Yeah.
26: It's so Philly.
25: Yeah, the cops have no leads.
26: Oh, my God.
25: They're looking out for any, you know, bourbon sales that go down on the secondary market. Like, hey, man, if you find yourself getting a really unbelievable deal on Noble Oak,
29: yeah,
25: just know it's probably hot.
29: It's sauce.
25: Yeah, it's there was a big warning, you know, about all these like scams that happen where, you know, your information gets leaked from these different companies. And I'm always thinking that it's some kind of like really slick, you know, teenager or one of those people that can like hack into NASA.
30: Yeah.
25: Who are doing these things. And what I just heard was a whole story about how it's way more analog than that, meaning that there have been a bunch of these, you know, no good nudniks, bad actors, as people like to say. And they go into a business and they say they're there for some official purpose. And the people go, oh, yeah. And they just hand them access to their computers and stuff.
26: Oh, my God.
25: They just walk. They physically walk into a corporation or a business, say they're there in some official capacity. And they go,
26: right this way.
25: Yeah.
29: Yeah.
25: So they'll go in there, Best Buy or whoever it is, and just sit down at the terminal and just...
29: Wow.
26: That's upsetting.
30: Jeez, what?
26: I don't want to hear that.
25: Like, it's that easy. It's that easy.
29: I like to think that wouldn't happen here. They treat this place like the CIA.
25: Oh, my God. Yeah,
26: good luck
25: I know.
26: Getting in.
25: Sometimes it's like, man, this is a radio company. What do you think's going on here? Like, I just
29: trade
25: had
29: secrets, guys.
25: I was involved in some conversation about some contract thing or whatever, and contract language about proprietary trade secrets.
29: Yes.
25: Like, it was the time, like, what?

0: were on the records that you were playing, on the songs in the band. I mean,
1: who is that invested?
0: You can just listen to the station.
1: Uh-huh. You can do it for free.
2: It's broadcast. If you want to know.
0: I'm like, are we really doing that? They thought this is, oh man, was this serious business?
2: Everything.
0: And if it wasn't shredded, man, you got written up.
1: Oh my God.
0: Did we just leave this? Or, you know, this was found in the studio trash can.
2: Unshredded.
0: It was an unshredded music log.
1: That's so funny.
0: Yeah. I'm like, oh my God.
1: Can you imagine anyone giving an F enough to do that?
2: Oh my God.
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28: Recreate it because it seems like, how is this happening?
29: Okay.
28: So we got a text the other day about this way to make salmon, and it sounded awesome, where you slather it with mayonnaise because
30: I'm
28: such a mayonnaise fan.
30: Nice and rich and moist.
28: Exactly. So I slather it with mayonnaise, throw it in the oven, and a few minutes in, I say, Alexa, what should the internal temperature of salmon be in the oven? And she said, it should be 145 degrees. Are you roasting some salmon tonight? So I responded with, well, that's none of your business. And her response was, oh, okay then. Well, enjoy your salmon, whatever the internal temperature is.
30: What?
28: I'm like, damn, girl, did you just like admonish me?
30: She's trying to give you food poisoning.
29: What does admonish mean, Menace?
31: Admonish? Be catty, maybe?
28: Like, kind of like
31: describing the situation.
29: Yeah, think of the situation.
28: Yeah.
29: Don't admonish me.
28: Yeah, like kind of like putting me down, punishing me.
31: She's throwing shade.
28: Well, enjoy your salmon, whatever the internal temperature is. That's weird.
30: Yeah, that's passive aggressive and sounds like maybe murder charges.
2: Yeah. She's threatening you.
31: Yeah, she's calling you a bitch.
29: They've done these updates and then they've made them kind of sassy. My son has his like some voice or whatever in some mode where it. Well, you know, that's not really vibing with both. I'm like,
30: what?
29: Yeah, the way it talks to him, and I go,
28: I don't need your judgment.
29: Like, what kind of weird ass setting do you have this thing on? And he's like, dude, it says the dumbest stuff.
28: Really?
29: And I guess he and his friends just think it's funny.
30: Oh, of course they do.
29: Yeah, because like it sounds kind of hippy dippy.
30: Yeah.
28: Yeah.
29: Yeah, that's really not meeting the vibe check. Like, that's what,
30: so lame.
29: That's what the Alexa responds with.
31: So dumb.
30: No cap, bruh.
28: Sometimes you have to yell at it too. Turn on lamps. Alexa, turn on lamps.
29: And I can't find in all the routines that are set up in our house. You know about setting routines?
28: Where you can just say, like, Alexa, good night.
29: Yeah, you could do that, but also just setting up at a certain time, certain things happen.
28: Oh, that I don't think I do.
29: Yeah, so like a certain time, like lights will just kind of come on. Yeah, right.
28: Oh, I did not know that.
29: Anyway, so I am just dead asleep, but for some reason and there's some days I go to bed earlier,
30: right?
29: And I'm dead asleep by 9 p.m. and the lamp right next to my bed just goes on.
28: Oh,
31: weird.
29: It's in there somewhere. I can't find it. I've gone through all the routines, and so every night at 9 o'clock,
28: it just comes
29: the stupid lamp comes on. So I got to remember to like unplug the lamp.
30: Because if you just turned it off, would it turn itself back on?
29: Yeah.
2: Can't you just ask Alexa to stop that as part of the routine?
28: Verbally.
29: I've tried before because my daughter and her friends, when they have those special edition, you know, the Barbie movie comes out, and you can do like some special routine,
31: custom
29: whatever, I forget what it's called. You know, and so it'll play certain sounds or certain things. Like when you give it a command, like Alexa, turn on lamp, it'll go, and it'll turn the lamp on. That'll be its confirmation sound, and it's based on something from the Barbie movie.
30: Oh, like a promo.
29: And I go, God, then these kids were setting it on theirs. And I go, hey, no more with the Alexa guys, or I'll take them right out of your rooms. Because every time I say, all right, set my alarm for whatever.
30: Girl.
29: Skill. So it'd be like, activate the but you got to go in there, activate the Barbie Alexa skill.
28: Right.
30: I'm so glad I don't have Alexa.
29: They have to go. No, it is.
30: I've never used it.
28: I can't live without
29: crazy.
28: It.
29: It's yeah. great.
28: Love it.
29: It's great, but it is annoying when it does certain things. Although, Greg, you would like, and you know, Menace can tell you more about it. Mm-hmm. The TCL, mm-hmm. they have something pretty cool. These AI voice controlled settings.
31: Yeah,
29: they're for like when you're watching TV on like a TCL television.
31: Yeah, they hooked up with Google Gemini. So you're like, oh, I want the screen. You talk to it like a human. You're like, oh, can you make the screen brighter? Oh, actually a little bit darker. Oh, I can't really hear the dialogue. And it'll like
29: enhance the dialogue.
31: That rules.
29: Yeah, instead of going into the menu, going to the display settings and doing all. Yeah.
30: It's life changing.
29: You tell it what you need.
28: Just say like, hey, rewind 10 seconds or whatever.
31: Yeah, it's just all like voice command.
28: Yeah.
31: That's pretty cool.
28: Awesome.
31: Yeah, so
28: if you set it up for me, I would use it.
31: Yeah, but just like voice command settings, that's pretty cool.
28: That's cool.
31: That's always the annoying thing, like trying to find the exact setting that you're looking for, and then you turn on it and you're like, oh, it's not actually that kind mm-hmm. of not bright enough, and you just talk to it.
28: Yeah, that's awesome.
31: It's cool.
29: Yeah, didn't they just explain the reason? We had something about it somewhat recently, I mean in the last 6 months, about why so many of the TV shows and movies are so dark now.
30: Yeah, it's a thing. We're not imagining it.
29: No, but it's because there was
31: the
29: a reason
31: want,
29: for
31: like,
29: it.
31: Like natural lighting.
29: Is that what it is?
31: Yeah, yeah.
28: But if you can't physically
30: see
28: it.
30: But it's not even, yeah, like the biggest offender was the finale of Game of Thrones. We're like, we can't even see it.
29: Yeah,
31: The Walking Dead, it kind of started with that.
29: Yeah, but they had some reason because of how televisions are now and because of the way that blah, blah, blah, blah, blah.
28: Oh, this is why.
29: Yeah.
28: Reading or whatever.
29: Which is fine. You know, if you're watching something in complete, like in a room has no windows and no light source whatsoever,
30: it's
29: fine. Like that would be all right. But like, that's not how most people have their television in a room with windows. Yeah.
28: Then along those lines,
29: we don't all have home theater.
30: Thank you.
28: I don't know if they still call it this, but letterbox, like a movie is
31: all right. Yeah, yeah.
28: So you have now the luxury of having a big TV and then the movie is letterboxed. And then all the purists say, no, that's how it's intended to be watched. But I want it on my big screen.
29: Okay, but I haven't seen that in years.
28: Really? I still see it.
31: Certain movies.
29: With the bars on either side?
28: On both top and bottom.
30: Because it always says, this movie has been formatted to fit your TV.
28: Like, I want it to be big.
29: But is that maybe because, is it an old ass movie? Because the new movies I don't see that.
30: Is it like, Birth of a Nation?
29: I haven't seen that in years.
28: I still see it.
31: I'm sure like the next Tarantino movie would have that or something.
28: Yeah.
29: Really?
31: Yeah.
29: I just haven't seen that in years. I figured that was because they were shooting things for how, you know, mm-hmm. television mostly was square.
31: Mm-hmm. Yeah.
29: You know, and then when you put them on TVs like that, it would have to letterbox. Yeah. Mm-hmm.
31: The thing that drives me the most crazy when it comes to screens is when I'm outside and I'm trying to use my iPhone, like the screen will become so dark that I can't even see what's on the actual screen.
30: It's on like an auto
31: itself.
30: Adjust.
31: Oh. Yeah, and I try to turn off the auto adjust and it won't turn off. Like it's been happening for years now. And they say it's because of like safety reasons so it won't like overheat, but I can't even see the screen anyways.
29: 877-44-WOODY. Text us over to 22987. Yeah, I guess I could do that. Somebody said rename that device, my lamp. Uh-huh. Rename it or maybe and then also get a different a new light bulb for it because the light bulbs are the ones that these special smart lamps light bulbs whatever like that's what's communicating with your devices.
30: Just get an old timey light bulb that doesn't
29: No. Well, because you still need it to be able to talk to it.
30: Oh, but it'll be a new one that hasn't had that conversation
29: correct.
30: Yet.
29: Correct. So you do that, you rename the device, and maybe I'll stop getting woken up at 9 p.m.
28: Or maybe just verbally say, don't turn this on.
30: Hey, bitch, turn off.
29: It's how your parents used to wake you up. Bright lights, smack you on the head.
28: Open
29: time to get up.
30: Yeah, garbage cans.
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36: Chick-fil-A and stole his french fries.
37: Oh.
36: And
37: then, what's up with this dude?
36: And then walked out, started walking down toward the gas station that was across the street. And that's where the cops found him. And he did try to fight them, of course.
38: Yeah.
36: And turns out the guy was high on ecstasy the entire time. So
37: ecstasy. Yeah. He should be in a great mood.
36: Just having a great time, trip. You know? Yeah, just a great
39: happy and should be having fun.
37: Yeah, dancing. Yeah.
38: Weird.
37: Hugging everybody.
39: It must have been mixed with something. There's no way.
36: See, I think if I was to try, I mean, the hardest core thing I've tried is marijuana.
40: Yeah, you're a
36: right?
40: rebel.
36: Real party
37: badass.
36: Guy.
37: Yeah.
36: I think if I was going to try something, It might be ecstasy.
37: It rules.
36: Or
37: and Morgan, I'm sure you can.
1: It rules.
3: Or especially kids out there.
1: Yeah.
37: It rules if you're over 21. And
36: oh, dude, I didn't even try weed until I was an adult.
4: Yo. Wow.
36: I was so afraid.
4: You were like in your 30s, I think.
36: I was almost 30.
4: Yeah.
37: Wow.
36: Loser.
1: Late bloomer.
36: What's the our friends keep talking about the mushroom stuff.
39: Yeah.
36: Like, right. And she'll have like the mushroom chocolate.
37: Yeah.
36: Mm-hmm. Uh-huh. Considered it. But then I'm like, man, we're always like in Vegas or somewhere. And I'm with Menace on this where he's like, it's not that I won't try it. Mm-hmm. This is just maybe not the place to try that for the first time.
37: What do you care? You have such a low resting pulse. What do you think would happen?
36: I don't know.
37: It's not that big of a deal.
39: What is
37: it?
39: Acid. People in the middle.
1: Bad idea.
39: Yeah.
4: I said the
37: mushrooms. Just go to the pool or something.
4: Chocolate stuff. It wouldn't affect you much.
37: No, it really
36: meanwhile,
37: wouldn't.
36: Meanwhile, Gina just wants to collect any kind of like leftover medications people have or whatever.
37: Yeah.
36: She'll take it. You know, they say after you're done with this prescription, this is like some stuff you're supposed to mix. You're supposed to mix it with some stuff so it breaks it down.
37: Really?
36: Yeah, before you dispose of it.
4: Oh.
36: Yeah, like pain medication, I know. Like they'll give you like a packet of some stuff that you dissolve in water and then you're supposed to put the leftover pills in the water to before you can then just put them down the drain.
37: Oh,
4: I see.
1: Stupid.
37: Yeah,
36: like it's a way to dispose of. And I'm thinking like, just give them to Gina.
37: Yeah, me and Morgan.
36: She'll take them and then she'll share them with Greg before he has to get on a plane.
37: Exactly.
4: Everybody wins.
39: I'm good.
36: Yeah.
39: But yeah, the only other thing I would probably try is mushrooms because I'm a binger. I binge everything. There's no stop, you know?
36: Mm-hmm. Yeah.
37: Yeah, and that's the thing with me. Like, I'm the exact opposite. I don't have that kind of personality, so it's like a one and done.
36: What happens on the mushrooms?
37: Well,
36: it just chills you out?
37: That's how much you take.
4: That's
37: but
4: a good question.
37: You I don't know. Can hallucinate.
36: Like this, I'm saying the stuff with the they put in the chocolates and stuff. Like, what's...
1: If you're
36: taking that for what?
1: If you eat legit stuff and you have enough, you go to a whole different world.
39: Dimension?
1: Like, yes,
37: but it doesn't
1: exactly.
37: have to be like that.
1: I saw... equations. I saw
36: like beautiful mind kind
37: she
36: of stuff.
37: Yeah.
1: I don't
37: Einstein.
1: Know what that means, but
37: well,
1: probably.
37: Yeah.
1: But it's not something you do at a party. It's in my experience, it's something you do alone at home or in nature.
37: Or you go walk.
1: Yeah.
4: My main question when I have drug curiosity
1: it could be 8 hours.
4: Is when you're on it, do you know you're on it?
37: Oh, yes. Yeah.
4: Okay.
37: You're not, yeah. For sure.
1: So but you can also think you're dying or, you know.
39: Oh, fun.
5: Yeah, you're okay to be alone. I thought you're supposed to have a babysitter.
37: Not with mushrooms.
36: I thought you're supposed to do it with the baby.
37: Like ayahuasca.
1: I wanted to be alone.
37: Yeah, I did too.
1: Yeah.
37: I was on a walk with a friend and we just both went our separate ways.
1: Yep.
36: Yeah.
1: Like this tree is calling me.
37: Yeah, exactly.
36: Yeah, nah.
39: I'm good.
37: It's fun.
36: I don't know.
37: It's been 20 years.
4: I don't think you need it, Wood.
36: Nobody needs it.
4: No, but people
1: kind
4: like.
1: Of life-changing.
37: Well, some people like, do. Some people cures them. That's PTSD. Like,
36: the microdosing were depression or different things.
37: That's not going to do anything.
36: See, you're a street pharmacist.
37: No, I'm not.
36: Yes, you are. Yes, you are. She's got a purse full of drugs.
37: Micro.
36: And she goes, oh, I have something.
37: Micro dosing. It's in the name.
36: I know, but that doesn't do anything.
37: What do you mean it doesn't do anything? And I'm super sensitive to medicine.
36: It does.
1: It definitely does.
36: Yeah, my one friend.
37: Woody's going to freak out on microdosing?
1: No, not
36: microdosing. I'm talking, are those chocolates considered microdosing?
37: Well, it depends on what you take. Take a microdose. See,
36: what do they put in the chocolates?
39: With me, I'm eating the whole bar.
37: That's what I'm saying. You are in charge of it being a microdose.
36: Are you?
37: Yes.
36: I thought there was the whole thing. Like, you're not quite sure how much is in this stuff. Like, that's the whole thing of edibles, right? Like, you're not quite sure.
3: That was 30 years ago.
39: Because we're talking.
36: Depends on how you get it, right, Menace?
39: Yeah, that's what I'm saying. It's like, I'm not going to try this because of the source of where it's being bought. It's like, because they're buying it off some random person.
1: Right.
39: They're not going to a dispensary where everything is regulated and and measured.
36: Well, where did our friend get it from?
39: They get it from some random person.
36: They did?
39: Yeah.
36: Oh, I thought she got it from...
39: No, there's not. It's not a legit dispensary.
36: Oh, because she's like all fancy and stuff.
4: Oh.
37: Apparently
39: not. Yeah. I mean, like,
36: I wouldn't have guessed that in a million years.
39: The person that they're getting it from has set up a shop, but it's not legit.
1: No,
37: it's not like certified.
36: Yeah.
37: Yeah, no, of course.
36: Right?
37: Of course.
4: Wait, so she...
36: Yes.
4: Made it or procured it?
36: I don't know, but you would think that she would have got it from some really crazy high-end designer mushroom chocolate place.
1: Yeah, impossible.
36: The Godiva of mushroom chocolates.
4: Totally.
39: I know exactly where they get it.
36: Yeah?
39: And it's not like a place that's regulated. So that's why I won't try it.
36: Okay. Good to know.
39: Because again, there might be like, extra in there.
36: Someone said the chocolate's the worst thing you could take. There's at least a gram in there. Just try regular shrooms and have a couple of caps.
1: See, thank you.
36: I've heard those are hella gross.
37: All you do is dip it in peanut butter and then you put it in the back, like in your like molars, and you just go,
36: you can give a dog a pill or something.
37: Exactly. You chew it and it's done.
39: Yeah, I'm not that much of a crackhead.
36: Yeah, so. I don't know, man.
37: Crackhead. That's hippie stuff. What are you talking about?
4: Woody doesn't need it. What I mean by that is you're not even really a drinker. So yeah,
36: no.
4: You could live
37: but
4: without
37: I don't
4: it.
37: Drink
4: like I would like to dabble in stuff like this. That'd be fun.
1: I think you should. Yeah.
4: I tried the chocolate mushrooms, but no, it didn't
1: you need
4: really
1: like,
4: affect me.
1: Talk to me. You need real stuff.
4: I do.
39: Again, I'm not going to Morgan's stores either.
36: No.
1: Are you crazy? I Morgan's? Have the best stuff in town.
37: Yeah. What is that? You guys sit this one out.
39: Are you selling it on Snapchat? Yeah.
1: No.
0: She meets her guy.
1: You guys don't even know.
37: Yeah, they don't
1: know.
36: In the back alley behind the gym that she works at and does her boxing.
1: No. I know exactly where it's grown, and I've been there all the time.
37: Oh.
36: Yeah.
0: I've been there
4: take me with you.
39: I get it. It's probably a legit like, little farm, but I mean, do they have like open shop somewhere that you can walk in?
1: No, because that's not allowed.
39: That's what I'm
36: saying.
39: She
36: goes to a place called the Shroom Room.
39: Yeah.
1: That's a good name.
39: I eventually believe we will get there where you can do that, and then that's when I'll try it.
1: It's going to be a while.
39: Yeah.
36: 877-44 Woody. Send us a text over to 22987. A lot of people are. A lot of people have, it's weird. A bunch of people listening have like a lot of knowledge on drugs and different things and things that, you know, some people wouldn't know about if they're losers like myself.
4: Yeah. You don't know about the day after ecstasy. You feel you got hit by a truck.
36: Yeah.
37: Well, that's yeah, you have no.
36: I've heard you say that.
37: You have no serotonin left.
36: All right, more Woody Show's next.
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5: This is Jana Kramer from Wind Down with Jana Kramer. 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
0: We join this snack session already in progress. She's going in. Another trip to the fridge.
6: What are you doing?
0: The ketchup tries to block, but she blows right past it. What she got? It's holy guacamole.
6: You were with me when I bought it.
0: It's convenient, delicious, and made with hand-scooped Haas avocados.

0: insanely disgusting. They're gross. I hate them, but I won't step on them. I did eat them once.
1: Yeah. Escargot.
0: And then I notice it only on the weekends because I'm up like a normal human being on the weekends, unlike during the week, that I get slugs in the morning time all over my backyard.
2: I'm glad you said that because while you're talking about snails, I was thinking, here's the thing. The shell must be adorable because snails, cute as a button.
0: No, they're
2: slugs,
0: not.
2: Disgusting. And I think the only difference is the shell,
1: you think snails are cute?
2: Oh, so cute.
3: They're super cute. And you know what? You do see them in the mornings because it's cool enough for them. And if they can't make it to the grass or something before it gets too hot, they'll get stuck there. I'll move them.
2: Oh, that's a good idea.
3: Yeah, they got to get to the grass in time.
1: What's the matter? Not fast enough, little snail?
0: Remember when you were a kid, you would poke their little antenna and see it go right back
2: in. They go right back in. Yeah. But slugs, disgusting.
1: Gross. I accidentally stepped on one recently.
3: Oh, no.
0: Yeah.
1: I'm like, what was that?
3: Yeah, it's a crunch.
1: Yeah.
2: Yeah, on account of the shell.
4: We should have a little thing of cucumbers to feed them.
2: And that would be so nice.
1: And
0: they're so cute. I've never heard anybody say a snail is cute.
2: Really? So cute.
4: Little raspberries.
2: Their little antennas go like, boop, boop, boop.
1: Here's another one. A Columbus, Ohio City's employee union has filed a grievance claiming that the city used a herd of goats to do work that should have gone to union members.
5: Do that union, bro. You don't mess with the union.
1: They'll eat the grass. The city contracted with a local farm called Goats on the Go.
2: Yeah,
1: and they sent out about 30 goats to graze on this like water reclamation plant.
2: I love that.
5: Dude, they're going to break those goats' legs, man.
1: To clear about a couple acres of this poisonous brush and this dense vegetation that had grown there. And they said it's just difficult or dangerous for people.
2: Right.
1: The city said the goats, they were chosen precisely because the terrain was so hazardous for employees. Mm-hmm. But the union don't like that. And the union has filed a grievance claiming the city using the goats that should have gone to union members.
6: Get the f*** out of here.
3: They want that hazard pay.
2: Yeah. And time and a half.
0: And those goats can do the entire hill in 2 days.
2: And they love it.
5: Are those goats union? Yeah. They pay their
2: it's
5: dues?
2: A buffet.
5: Did they go to their meeting?
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0: This is Jana Kramer from Wind Down with Jana Kramer. Hey, quick question for the parents listening right now. 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
39: Yeah.
40: Never knew that.
39: Yeah.
40: I've always eaten them.
39: Super easy.
40: Never made them.
39: Now add the extra butter, right, Menace? Because that gives it that little like, and you want to use the salted butter.
41: Oh, yeah. Mm.
39: Yeah, it makes it hit a little better. Anyway, so they make those ones you see like in vending machines or whatever in the, you know, with all the cookies and everything at the convenience store. And that's where I saw this. They sell in Kellogg's Homestyle Rice Krispie treats.
41: Ooh, what is
39: so they have the regular ones, like the prepackaged ones, which I'm not a fan of. They're okay, but they're super. This is like I made it. It really is that good. It's like I made it at home.
42: Really? Is it just extra gooey or something?
41: Yeah, what makes it Homestyle?
42: Softer?
39: I brought this. Well, first of all, they're thicker than the ones that they sell, you know, the other prepackaged ones.
40: Yeah.
39: Here, what I'll do is I'll cut it so you can taste the difference.
41: Oh, sweet.
42: Now, honestly, I haven't made Rice Krispie treats either. So, like, when you're melting everything, do you do that on your stove?
39: Yeah.
41: Okay. Yeah. And then if you want, you can like press it into a pan so they're squares and just eat it out of the bowl.
40: But then,
41: awesome.
40: Sam, once you do that, one? You're done? You don't bake them or anything? Yeah. Or?
41: No.
40: Oh.
43: No, you just wait for them to cool. So you want it, so you would flatten it out because it's going to harden. And then that's when you eat it. If you eat it out of the bowl, it's going to harden in whatever position.
41: How long does it take you to eat it?
39: My fingers did not touch any of these. I'm actually pretty proud of myself.
41: Yeah, I don't care if you just use your hands.
39: Why not? Well, I'm clean, but yeah, here.
41: Who cares?
39: Here, take it and then pass it around. And then tell me how good those are. Again, they're right at the gas station convenience store.
42: Sweet.
39: Rice Krispie treat home style.
40: All right.
41: They smell good.
39: Yeah. Now, you'll notice the difference in just the texture and the chewiness to it, right?
41: Oh.
39: See?
40: Oh, yeah.
39: Yeah.
41: They're a little lighter and fluffier.
39: right?
40: Ooh, and I do get that little hint of salt
39: with the and with the marshmallow, because there's like a there's like chunks of the marshmallow in there.
41: These are a million times better than the other regular ones.
39: Right. See,
41: than it's the other packaged ones.
39: But like, if I would have taken that out of the package,
42: they're softer,
39: and put them like in a little sandwich baggie, and had a table set up at some kid's like dance recital. Like,
43: oh, think,
39: somebody
43: really
39: would have thought. Somebody would have thought that I made those.
42: Yeah.
43: Yeah. Why don't they just make them all like this now?
40: I know, right?
39: That's my thought.
42: Weird.
39: Yeah. All right. 877-44 Woody. Send us a text over to 22987.
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18: Yeah. Do you have a scroll?
15: 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Phones are open 877-44-WOODY. You can text us over to 22987. Hope your weekend was great weekend. Cheers and jeers. What do you got, Gina?
17: 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I have a big old cheers to Dr. Ally Marks. Does she sound familiar?
19: Dr. Ally Marks?
17: She definitely sounds more familiar to me today 0%. Than she did a week ago. That's Jalen Brunson's wife. And I was so fascinated with her because I saw her and I was like, oh, she doesn't look like a wag that I was, you know, assuming he'd be with. Because, you know, they all kind of look the same. They're all like rebuilt and filled and the whole vibe. She's, no. She's a doctor. They were high school sweethearts. She's a physical therapist. And this just was not what I was expecting from, like, you know, New York sweetheart. You always think of, like, no shade, but like a Vanessa Bryant type, you know, super hot, like looking like a Kardashian. No, just a doctor. They fell in love in
15: you know who she
17: Illinois.
15: Looks like? She kind of reminds me of the chick who sings "Make My Way Downtown, Walking Fast."
17: Yeah, Vanessa Carlson. Vanessa Carlson.
15: Yeah, she kind of does.
17: She does. She's like he married a Jewish doctor. I think it's adorable.
20: She's still very pretty.
19: Yeah,
17: yeah, no, very.
19: You're
17: but
19: talking
17: she,
19: like she's a dog or something.
17: No,
19: shout out to him for marrying a dog.
15: No,
17: you think that's what I'm saying?
15: No,
19: it comes off
17: that's
19: like
17: not
19: that.
17: What I was saying at all.
15: What she's saying is a lot of times when you see these professional athletes' girlfriends, they all look like. They're like those over-the-top Instagram models.
17: I literally just said that. Overfilled.
15: Yeah, just
17: over,
15: like,
17: everything.
15: Just like over-the-top. No, you're right.
17: Yeah.
19: She looks
17: like a normal.
15: She's just like this kind of
17: like a normal,
15: you know,
17: nice
15: girl next door.
17: Yeah.
19: It kind of like the tone was like, okay, she might be a dog.
17: No. She's very pretty.
15: I didn't pick that up at all.
17: No, but you know, shout out to them for like, you know, being like normal. Cheers. This crazy whack-ass bitch, Taylor Parker. Oh my God.
15: Now, who's Taylor Parker?
17: Dude, you're going to, don't Google it, it'll give it away. But she's the subject of this Netflix doc I watched over the weekend, this documentary called Maternal Instinct.
19: Yeah, I started
17: Holy
19: watching that
17: crap.
19: Too.
17: I watched the whole thing. Yeah. I can't tell you most of what happens. I don't want to give you away the story. But basically, the doc opens with these cops running up to this chick's car who's screaming, I just had a baby. Somebody get me to the hospital. They get her to the hospital. They're talking to her. They're trying to figure everything out. And a minute later, the nurses rush out of the room and tell the cops who escorted her, do not let her leave the hospital. She did not have this baby. And then everything unravels from there. Everyone from her past, her life, she's such a liar, she's a scammer, the whole thing. And that's all I'm going to tell you. But I hope people like this just burn an eternal afterlife. And I know I'm not alone on that one. So major jeers to Taylor Parker.
15: Man, this is, you know, the people that they can only watch, you know, CNN or Fox News.
19: Yeah.
15: The people who can only watch ESPN or anything sports related. They're one dimensional.
17: Yeah, that's me.
15: Like, I'm telling you, like your viewing of content is pretty one dimensional.
17: It is.
15: It's all true crime stuff.
17: Yeah. It's my thing. I'm really into it.
19: This thing that she's talking about is the number one thing on Netflix.
15: Yeah. I'm going to say, but any waking moment she has,
17: is what I listen to it on the way here.
19: Yeah. And I started watching it. And I kind of got what like Woody has been saying like this whole time, where if you look at Netflix, what she's talking about is all like super popular, like top trending things. And we're like, wait a minute, this is real life and it's being
15: right.
19: And it's entertainment.
15: Yeah, people are looking at it as like Hollywood almost.
17: Well, that's the thing. It's not, I don't consider, I don't think I consume it.
15: Do you disconnect and disassociate?
17: No, I don't think so. I don't think I consume it as entertainment because I don't like podcasts that are like, oh, like martinis and murder. And like, I don't like stuff like that. I don't glorify serial killers. I've said that
15: a thousand
17: times.
15: No, the way that people get into these documentaries, they start talking about this crime and stuff like that. They talk about it in a way
3: as if they're watching like some kind of like series.
17: Yeah, maybe.
3: Like they're watching Sopranos. They're watching something that is fiction.
17: Yeah.
3: But no, this is real life. Like maybe. People really were harmed.
17: Well, that's
3: people
17: the thing.
3: Died, people whatever.
17: Yeah, that's the thing. Like I've said many times, I don't get into it like that. But when it's like scammers, catfishers, you know, that kind of stuff is a little more salacious and we can be like, ooh, but murder, I don't do that. I've never done that with murder.
3: I would think after a certain, like it would start to be depressing.
17: I just find it so intriguing.
3: It would be like emotionally heavy.
17: I'm very intrigued by it.
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1: Demi, weekend cheers and jeers.
2: My cheers is to the not just the Knicks winning. I don't really care that much about basketball, let's be honest. But the Knicks won on Mary-Kate and Ashley's 40th birthday.
3: Oh my.
2: And that is the first thing I thought of.
3: Oh, my God.
2: Because
4: Did I just get accused of being one-dimensional?
2: No, that's, I know. That is legitimately the first thing I thought of, is that Mary-Kate must be
1: that's
2: so excited.
1: That's the first thing you thought of.
2: Yes, because she was always at the Knicks games. Everybody knows that.
1: See,
2: I'm sure you've seen all the pictures of her there.
5: I mean, how are they... They must be the only people on your mind because, like, no one else is thinking about Mary-Kate and Ashley.
1: I've never associated them with the Knicks.
5: Yeah.
2: Yeah, Mary-Kate would go to all the games. She was always at the basketball games.
1: I never saw...
2: They live in New York.
1: Okay, but I've never seen anybody talk about Mary-Kate and Ashley being at these games. You see a lot about other...
6: Adam Sandler.
2: Sure,
1: Ben Stiller.
2: Spike Lee.
1: Right.
6: Yeah.
5: They've been so out of the public.
1: Spotlight.
5: The spotlight. We might need to, you know, remind the audience who they even are.
2: They know who Mary-Kate and Ashley are.
1: Well,
2: the Olsen twins. Yes, they played Michelle on Full House.
1: The little girl, the youngest daughter who looks like a troll.
2: Because especially it was Mary-Kate with her ex-husband too. They were always at the games. They've since divorced, but she was still a big fan. And I was like, oh my God, and they won on her birthday, and it was her 40th birthday. She must be so pumped right now.
5: Wait, were they at the game?
2: No.
7: She's pumped every day looking at her bank account.
5: Yeah, they're like billionaires. Why wouldn't they be there?
1: Do they work anymore?
2: Yes.
1: I'm asking a question. I have no idea. They are not on my radar
2: at
1: all.
2: They are a very, very big deal in the luxury fashion world.
5: Yeah, that I will not deny.
2: Yes, they're a very big deal.
1: Great.
5: But, I mean, say in the public eye and the, you know, people knowing who they are, like maybe you're 23andMe, but.
2: Yeah, maybe.
1: Okay.
2: They are all over my For You page.
6: But you might be the only human on the planet that's like, I'm just so happy for the Olsen twins that the Knicks won.
2: I don't know.
5: But my question is, again, they have the means to be at that game and they're not there. Maybe they're not even fans anymore and you're excited.
2: No, because you're right. They don't really like to be in the spotlight that much. So.
1: And what about your jeers?
2: My jeers is to random fees that don't make sense. So
1: that's what Greg's been saying.
7: I always ask him, what do you do for the fee?
1: Greg, Sammy,
7: well,
1: Sammy, Greg.
7: Fee for resort. No, but what do you do?
2: Okay.
7: Like, what do you push a button? What do you actually do?
2: So, Steamboat Willie and I went to get a storage unit this weekend since I'm moving in with him.
1: Uh-oh. You know what that means. You're getting storage units together.
2: We went to the closest...
1: Big step.
2: The closest one by his place first and decided not to go with it. Wasn't climate control, all this stuff. So, but they're telling us about a different one that's further away that they own that is. And he's telling us about how they have... automatic locks that you open with your phone so you don't have to have a lock on it. And he was like, you know, you have to have this electronic lock and it's only a $5 fee a month. And I'm like, well, hold on. That's the only option. You're not allowed to just put a lock on yourself. So why wouldn't that just be wrapped up in the price of the storage unit instead of going, oh, there's a $5 fee for something that you have to have.
1: Yeah, this is like that argument they were making. You know, Ryanair, we were talking about how they have a policy that says when children are traveling, at least one parent has to be with the kids, seated with them.
6: That's the rule.
1: But in order for families to sit together, they charge a fee. They charge a fee to be able to sit together.
7: Even though they're forced to.
6: It's not an upgrade.
1: Correct.
6: Yeah.
1: So that's why they're like in this lawsuit now or whatever. They're being investigated. I don't know if it's a lawsuit, but they're being investigated over something like that. Just in this case, this is a perfect example. Like you just charge for the storage space.
2: Right.
1: Roll the $5 fee into that because if it's just part of it.
6: You wouldn't even notice.
1: Yeah.
2: Right. And then we went to the next storage unit place, which we did end up getting the unit there because it was really nice and we liked it. And at the end, paying for the storage unit and there's a $25 admin fee, which means absolutely nothing. Exactly.
1: So, onboarding.
2: So he's like, oh, we have this $25 admin fee, but if you leave us a good review on Yelp right now, we'll waive the fee. Okay, so you waive your nothing fee that means nothing
1: if I
2: leave a review, which of course we did and because it was a nice place and the guy was nice. But
1: kind of smart when you think about it. So the fee, you're right. It doesn't. There's nothing that they're doing.
2: Right.
1: Right.
7: Right.
1: There's no effort.
7: Nothing.
1: There's no effort on their part. Mm-hmm. Now, if you decide to leave them a review, you have saved $25, but it hasn't cost them anything.
2: Right.
1: If you don't leave the review, They just made $25.
6: Yeah, right. It's a win-win. Wow.
1: It's, yeah, so there's no lose for them.
2: Right. It's hustle. Proof that it means nothing.
1: Right. Yes. But it's the they're using that as the incentive.
2: Wow. Yeah.
7: But they're admitting it means nothing.
2: I know.
5: I like it.
6: Like clothing boutiques, like those one-off boutiques and like farmers market stands are big on that. Like, but if you do this, we'll give you a free bag of nuts. Or, you know, they really want those reviews.
5: We need to do that with our podcast review.
6: Yeah.
1: Yeah, there was something. I was trying to order something the other day. Oh, there was a restaurant and they do mobile ordering. Mm-hmm. And we have their app, mm-hmm. right? But for whatever reason, we were having an issue like getting logged in to this app and it wouldn't allow us. Like, I'm just trying to place an order, a food order with your restaurant, and you're making this impossible.
6: Can I give you money?
1: Because because then I went to the website to go place the order that way. And it says, you can only place it if you have the app. I'm like, there's a problem with the app.
7: Yeah.
1: So therefore, no online ordering.
6: Yeah.
5: Yeah.
1: So I'm like, forget it. So guess what? We didn't order from there that night.
7: Yeah.
1: Right.

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0: you've decided we look like in your mind.
1: Whatever fantasy.
0: Yeah, as opposed to, you know, getting some clarity on that situation. But somebody texted over and they said, I decided to watch you guys on YouTube and I don't get why you guys say not to see what you guys look like. It doesn't ruin it at all. Aww. Oh, babe.
2: Babe.
1: We're so hot.
2: I didn't know blind people watched YouTube.
0: That's
2: sweet.
0: I know it was like force yourself to say something nice day.
1: Oh, I love that day.
0: We missed that with all the holidays.
1: Yeah, right.
3: Yeah.
0: That we covered. Oh, man. Hey, by the way, I was on the phone with Gina, and I heard her swearing at her puppy.
1: Oh, yeah.
0: Because it peed on her duvet.
1: Yeah.
0: There's trouble in paradise, guys.
3: Oh, my God.
2: What's a duvet?
0: It's you have a comforter.
2: Oh, comforter.
0: And then the duvet cover will go over top of that. So it's kind of like a comforter.
1: Yeah.
0: But like,
1: with a cover on it.
3: It's like a blanket holder.
1: I get it if there's a problem, but like to just look me in the eye and do it, I was like, what are you doing?
0: But why was she on the bed?
3: Yeah.
1: Look.
4: Because she's cute.
1: She's adorable.
0: We were told that that wasn't going to be the case.
1: Okay. Well, first of all, it wasn't the case.
0: Especially when a puppy is like potty training.
1: Right. Yeah. That's the thing. Yeah, but first, she was so small, I really was afraid that we would physically roll over and kill her. But she's pretty big now, at least for what I thought she was going to be. I know. She's like a giant rabbit.
0: How much do you weigh?
1: Like 6 pounds.
0: She's pretty big.
3: Wow. Oh, that's huge.
1: But she was
3: I'd be intimidated.
1: She was
0: Frank's
1: 3 pounds.
0: Frank's dog takes dumps bigger. Yeah.
1: but yeah, the crate, it was all about the crate. And now with our schedule, and she goes in and she whimpers and whines, I go, I can't do this all night. So I've been putting her on the bed and she is happy as a clam.
3: Wow, she's got wrapped around her finger.
0: Yep.
1: Does she ever? Oh my God.
0: Yep, you guys ruined it.
1: Mm-hmm. I know.
0: Like, it's like when you have kids, man, like they cry and you just let them cry. Like they're supposed to cry it out.
1: Yeah, and that worked for a while, but I'm trying to sleep. It's like if it was a weekend, okay, fine, but like.
0: Put a sound machine in the room.
1: We have one.
0: Wait, where is the crate?
1: Next to me.
0: Oh, see, that's where you screwed
1: up. I thought you were supposed to do that.
0: No, dude. Put that crate in the other room. Like, go put it in the living room.
2: Uh-huh.
1: By itself?
0: Yes.
1: Oh, she'd have
0: a because here's the thing. The idea when the dog's in the crate is that they are by themselves.
3: Exactly.
1: Yeah, no, but we put the little thing over it like it's a canary.
0: No, because then it knows that you're there, right there.
1: You're supposed to put the crate in another room?
0: That was my understanding.
2: Yeah.
0: It's not a newborn baby, like a human baby, where people put the bassinet in the room with them. Like the idea behind the crate, and correct me if I'm wrong, guys.
3: No, when I had a two-story place, the dog stayed downstairs at night.
1: Really?
3: And I went upstairs to bed.
0: Because when you crate them, when you leave, they are by themselves and they don't know. They can't hear you moving around.
2: I mean, that's how you're supposed to do it, but they're my babies, so I didn't.
4: Yeah. Everybody's different. Yeah. I know people who do both.
2: But
1: do you guys sleep with the dog in the bed?
0: No. The dog's not allowed on the furniture.
3: Never.
0: Period.
4: Whoa.
1: Metis?
0: What do you mean, whoa?
1: What about
4: she lives there.
0: No. I live there. The furniture is for humans. And when you're a thing that sheds, I don't want your hair over every surface of my house.
1: Yeah.
0: Right. But you see what I'm saying?
4: Chose to adopt her and welcome her into your home as a member of the family.
0: This dog, I've said this a number of times. When I die, I want to come back as either my kids, my wife, or my dog.
1: Yeah.
0: All three of them are living one hell of a life.
1: They're not suffering.
0: They are not suffering. No. At all. I make a special trip to a grocery store just because they sell the pulled rotisserie chicken just so she has it every week.
1: The dog?
0: Yes. It's not even the grocery store that I normally go to. I make a special trip
1: to
0: the other grocery store. Mm. So because I don't let it on the couch, I don't want to hear what a bad daddy I am.
4: I can't imagine sitting on the couch watching TV without my dog with me, like next to me.
0: No.
1: Yeah, it's
0: the dog
1: cheap.
0: Can be on the floor.
1: Really?
0: Yeah, because here's the thing. I wear a lot of black.
1: Yeah.
0: You know, fat.
3: Yeah.
0: Slimming.
3: Uniform.
0: It's slimming. Yeah. Every time I sit on my own couch, I don't want to have to get up and get like one of those lint brushes
1: I get that. But we don't have those kind of dogs.
2: Yeah, you got to get a dog that's black and then you don't have that issue.
0: Is that what it is?
3: Just go out and get a different dog.
2: Yeah,
1: but easy. Now I'm being kept up all night because when she's in the bed, she's so cute that if I even wake up for a second, I just stare. She's like warm and like she's like her belly is up and she's asleep and I can't keep my hands off her. I got to pet her.
2: Mm. All right. But here's another thing. What about,
0: you done messed up, Aaron?
2: What about dog houses? Are those a thing anymore?
1: That's so not a thing. Yeah,
3: like, I don't think so.
1: We asked my kid, what do you think it means when I say, oh, dad's in the dog house? He had no idea. They don't physically know what a dog house
2: is. Yeah, but are people like using dog houses? Though?
1: No.
2: Like outside?
0: I think if the dog spends a considerable amount of time outside, like you want them to have shelter out of the
3: Sonar.
1: Maybe if it's like a hunting dog or something that's used to being outside, but people don't use dog houses.
3: When I got my dog, I got a dog house. She went into it one time.
1: Yeah, they
3: once.
1: Your dog lives in the house.
5: I don't know. Well, who was there? Was just a celebrity? Was it Chris Pratt that was building a dog house? And then the comments, because like who's he married to?
2: Yeah,
1: Schwarzenegger.
5: Yeah, and then they were like all over her. That's like right. You could have done that by yourself. Just because you're a woman, you can do that, and you don't need your man to. Like,
1: oh, that was the complaint.
5: Remember?
2: Yeah. And I get that, but I mean,
5: was it a dog house or was it like one of those playhouses for kids? I don't know.
4: I do remember that though.
2: Yeah,
5: I don't know,
2: but. If you have a doghouse, are they using it 24/7?
1: No. That's a thing of the past.
5: No, they don't use it 20 because they're not outside 24/7. But
1: not
5: I think
1: Snoopy.
5: I think if you let the dog, if you have a yard that you let the dog out into, you're not home, you know, you leave them outside let them have some time outside.
1: Sure.
5: You're like more of in an area where they're not going to get, like your dog would get picked up by other animals.
1: By a dragonfly.
3: Yeah. 2 seconds.
5: Yeah. Like something from the Game of Thrones would come through and pick it up and take off with it.
1: And with the doghouse, you know what else you don't see anymore except in movies is a dog chained to like a stake in the yard.
3: Oh, that's those people need to be arrested.
1: Yeah, that's not great.
5: Why was that a bad thing? I remember our neighbors had that and I would go over and play with the dog all the time.
1: So Coco. I think it depends on the weather.
3: Because I mean, I can recall Christmas time in Philadelphia where this dog is chained up outside.
5: And
3: it's like, you should go
5: to
3: prison.
5: Leaving a dog. It's not bad to have a dog in a car. It's a bad thing to leave a dog in a hot car unattended.
3: But
5: it's not a bad thing to have the dog on the thing in the yard so they can whatever and not get away. But like if you leave him out there endlessly, that sucks.
3: I'm going to make this real dark real fast.
1: Goody.
3: A friend of mine had a German Shepherd. They did that. They had it tied up. And it decided to jump over the fence. And let's say the chain wasn't long enough. We all know how that ended.
1: Oh, that dog was trying to die.
6: Okay, terrific.
2: What happened?
3: But on a happy note, though, when it comes to dogs in beds, every once in a while, I'll treat my dog and I'll say, do you want to camp? And then she gets so excited. And then we sleep in the guest room.
1: So she's still not allowed in your bed.
3: No. She's never once been in my bed.
1: Well, because, Andy wants that.
3: But we'll go camping in the
5: guest. What's the other thing, Greg, on the couch?
3: Oh, being chichi?
5: Chichi on the couch.
1: Chichi is on the couch.
5: You guys want to do chichis on the couch?
1: And explain what that means? Yeah.
3: Because then she curls up and she's tiny like a chihuahua. So she's a little chichi.
5: But it's a pit bull.
1: Yeah, big pit bull.
5: Yeah, he's treating a pit bull like a little tiny chihuahua.
3: She's
5: the
3: sweetest.
5: On the couchy.
3: Yeah.
1: On the couchy. And that's the thing. Andy, my husband, wanted a dog to watch TV on the couch with. So she can go wherever she wants, but the peeing, nah dog.
5: Yeah. Literally. So what happened?
1: Oh, she was heavily disciplined.
5: I know. What does that mean?
1: Well, I washed everything, but you mean how to discipline her?
3: Yeah.
1: Well, they say you can't do it. Well,
5: you just said she was heavily disciplined.
1: Yeah. Okay,
3: right.
1: So here's
3: meaning
1: the thing.
3: I
1: was kidding. But I had to get off the phone with you because if you don't do it right then it's worthless. They don't know what they did wrong. So I got off the phone with you.
5: Smashed her face in it?
1: Yeah. No, you know, apparently they don't get that either because they eat their own poop.
5: Makes you
1: they
5: feel better though.
1: It does. They probably
5: smash
1: think it's a treat.
5: Face into it?
1: But I gave her a little swat and I said, uh-uh. Because instead of no, do I sound like a dolphin? Instead of.
3: I don't think they know what that means.
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13: $1,000 for him online.
14: I like his prison look. Did you see it?
13: Yeah, with a shaved head.
14: Good. That's where you belong,
13: yeah,
14: man.
13: Yeah, right. The family's like, we spent that. What do you want from us?
15: So, yeah, they bought a house, right?
13: Yeah. So, and it's a, they spent it on legal fees and the family expenses.
15: Of course. Okay.
13: So for now, the conviction and 35-year sentence remain in place. And SpaceX is ready to launch, but this time not a rocket. It's their stock. The IPO is happening and it'll debut at $135 a share. It's the largest initial public offering in U.S. history, easily blowing by the previous record. And valuing SpaceX at roughly $1.77 trillion, which makes it one of the most valuable companies out there. The IPO also further boosts Elon's fortune. And by some estimates, that is beyond the trillionaire milestone.
14: Imagine that, Greg.
15: I can't imagine.
14: You're not even like, a billionaire. You're a trillionaire.
15: I know. Imagine having $1 million.
14: Now, again, it's not liquid.
15: No, yeah. It's not.
14: It's not liquid, but still,
13: on paper, it looks pretty good.
15: It's just the brain can't comprehend it.
14: I had an annoying day yesterday, but I had a great day yesterday.
13: Yeah.
14: The annoying part was it was my FAA exam for my instrument rating for all the piloting stuff. And because of issues with the FAA's, there's a website called IACRA, which the...
15: I'll have that on my favorites.
14: Yeah, right. Which the examiners, and when you apply for different, you know, licenses and ratings and things like that, you have to... It's the government's website through the FAA to register all this stuff, right? Mm-hmm. There was an issue, technical issue.
0: Uh-huh. Of course.
14: So the examiner had to get on with the government's IT people. You can only imagine how frustrating that is.
13: Oh, yeah.
14: So I was there on time, ready to go. 2.5 hours later, we still hadn't begun because he wasn't able to close out
13: the
14: exam from the last person. And you can't start the new one until that one's closed out. Anyway, I'm pumped about the SpaceX thing because I love all that stuff.
13: Yeah, fine. Okay.
14: So much.
13: Whatever with that.
14: Yeah. But because it's a...
13: When
14: what's interesting is, like, it was a 4x oversold situation, meaning for every share that they're putting out there, there's four people that want to buy it.
13: So how do you get in over somebody else?
14: Like, because
15: a lottery or whatever?
14: Well, because all, like, each, like a Merrill Lynch, for example, they get like an allotment, you know, and then they have to decide within their allotment all the people within their investing community,
13: okay,
14: people who invest with them. And you have certain qualifications, you have to apply, and then the company decides.
13: Oh, Greg, we wouldn't have been picked.
14: Then the company decides, you know, of these clients, you know, whatever. And then once you get approved for that, then you got to put in, like, well, how much would you be interested in buying? And you put that in there.
13: $100.
14: And then they decide, how much they can actually allocate to you from their allotment, if any.
13: Okay.
14: Depending on, you know.
13: I actually don't feel bad anymore.
14: It's crazy.
13: That's insane.
14: It's crazy. So that was great news.
13: Oh yeah, you're fine. Well,
14: that was a good part of the day.
13: Yeah, for sure. Boy, you had some ups and downs.
15: I think the FAA website would be helped if we just paid more taxes.
14: Absolutely.
15: I think that would be the answer.
2: They need more servers.
15: Right. Exactly. That helps everything.
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23: This is Jana Kramer from Wind Down with Jana Kramer. 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
21: 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Each case holds 6 bottles.
22: Yeah.
21: And they got 1,800 cases.
23: Oh, my God.
21: And now, that insult to injury, not only did you get ripped off, but the employees loaded it up for them.
23: Yeah, help you out.
22: Let me help.
21: Like, they just showed up.
22: Act like you belong.
23: Can you imagine?
21: Dude. So it's about $500,000 worth of this bourbon.
22: That's that is so
21: right in the middle of the afternoon.
22: Goodfellas.
21: It's so Philly.
23: Lufthansa.
22: Yeah.
23: It's so Philly.
21: Yeah, the cops have no leads.
23: Oh, my God.
21: They're looking out for any, you know, bourbon sales that go down on the secondary market. Like, hey, man, if you find yourself getting a really unbelievable deal on Noble Oak,
22: yeah,
21: just know it's probably hot.
22: It's sauce.
21: Yeah. There was a big warning, you know, about all these, like, scams that happened where you know, your information gets leaked from these different companies. And I'm always thinking that it's some kind of like really slick, you know, teenager or one of those people that can like hack into NASA.
24: Yeah.
21: Who are doing these things. And what I just heard was a whole story about how it's way more analog than that, meaning that there have been a bunch of these, you know, no good nudniks, bad actors, as people like to say. And they go into a business and they say they're there for some official purpose. And the people go, oh, yeah. And they just hand them access to their computers and stuff.
23: Oh, my God.
21: They just walk. They physically walk into a corporation or a business, say they're there in some official capacity. And they go,
24: right this way.
21: Yeah.
22: Yeah.
21: So they'll go in there, Best Buy or whoever it is, and just sit down at the terminal and just.
22: Wow.
23: That's upsetting.
24: Jeez, what?
23: And you don't want to hear that.
21: It's that easy. It's that easy.
22: I like to think that wouldn't happen here. They treat this place like the CIA.
21: Oh, my God. Yeah,
23: good luck,
21: I know.
23: Getting in.
21: Sometimes it's like, man, this is a radio company. What do you think's going on here? Like, I was involved in, some conversation about some contract thing or whatever, and contract language about proprietary trade secrets.
22: Yes.
21: Like, was the time like, what, like caller 10?
23: Yeah.
21: The prize wheel?
23: Yeah. What secrets do we have?
21: Like, what are we talking about here?
22: Where are your Guess Who's question. Gas audio files?
23: What kind of fart was that?
21: Like, what?
24: The number one
21: proprietary
24: concern for what we do would be the only thing would be, could this place be hacked and stuff can be broadcast over air? That's it. Everything
23: like
24: else
23: from a
24: like
23: secondary
24: is,
23: source.
24: Yeah, everything
23: else
24: is stupid.
23: Yeah.
21: This is a long time ago, but they used to make everybody when if you were the last person on the air for the day, because all the music gets logged, all the things that you did get logged, and the person at the end of the day would have to take those and shred them.
23: Oh, shred the logs?
21: To keep, and this is what they thought was going to happen, to keep the other radio stations in town from going through the dumpsters and getting your music logs to see what your rotations were on the records that you were playing, on the songs in the band. I mean,
4: who is that invested?
21: You can just listen to the station.
4: You can do it for free.
22: It's broadcast. If you want to know,
21: I'm like, are we really doing? They thought this is. Oh man, was this serious business?
22: Everything.
21: And if it wasn't shredded, man, you got written up.
4: Oh my god!
21: Did we just leave this or? You know, this was found. This was found in the studio trash can.
22: Unshredded.
21: It was an unshredded music log.
4: That's so funny.
21: Damn. Like, oh my god!
4: Can you imagine anyone giving an F enough to do that?
22: Oh my god!
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7: Maybe it'll be something like.
8: We're just getting lit. You know what I'm saying? I'm just getting up, enjoying myself.
5: Or something much darker.
21: Yeah, forget it. I'll just die. Who cares?
9: Have you taken like a bunch of photos now so that your daughter can put those up at her wedding when you're gone?
21: Yeah.
9: My dad would have loved to have been here.
21: Yeah, exactly.
9: But he said F it.
5: The Woody Show back in.

0: was,
1: "Oh, okay then. Well, enjoy your salmon, whatever the internal temperature is."
2: What?
1: I'm like, damn, girl, did you just like admonish me?
2: She's trying to give you food poisoning.
3: What does admonish mean, Menace?
4: Admonish? Be catty, maybe?
1: Like, kind of like...
4: Describing the situation.
3: Yeah, think of the situation.
1: Yeah.
3: Don't admonish me.
1: Yeah, like kind of like putting me down, punishing me.
4: She's throwing shade.
1: Well, enjoy your salmon, whatever the internal temperature is. But that's weird.
2: Yeah, that's passive aggressive and sounds like maybe murder charges.
5: Yeah. She's threatening you.
4: Yeah, she's calling you a bitch.
3: They've done these updates and then they've made them kind of sassy. My son has his set to like some voice or whatever in some mode where it... Well, you know, that's not really vibing with both. I'm like,
2: what?
3: Yeah, the way it talks to him, and I go,
1: I don't need your judgment.
3: Like, what kind of weird ass setting do you have this thing on? And he's like, dude, it says the dumbest stuff.
1: Really?
3: And I guess he and his friends just think it's funny.
2: Oh, of course they do.
3: Yeah, because like it sounds kind of hippy dippy.
2: Yeah.
1: Yeah.
3: Yeah, that's really not meeting the vibe check. Like, that's what,
2: so lame.
3: That's what the Alexa responds with.
4: So dumb.
2: No cap, bruh.
1: Sometimes you have to yell at it too. Turn on lamps. Alexa, turn on lamps.
3: And I can't find in all the routines that are set up in our house. You know about setting routines?
1: Where you can just say, like, Alexa, good night.
3: Yeah, you could do that, but also just setting up at a certain time, certain things happen.
1: Oh, well, that I don't think I
3: do. Yeah, so like a certain time, like lights will just kind of come on. Yeah, right.
1: Oh, I did not know that.
3: Anyway, so I am just dead asleep. But for some reason and there's some days I go to bed earlier.
2: Right.
3: And so I'm dead asleep by 9 p.m. And the lamp right next to my bed just goes on.
1: Oh,
4: weird.
3: It's in there somewhere. I can't find it. I've gone through all the routines. And so every night at 9 o'clock, the stupid lamp comes on. So I got to remember to like unplug the lamp.
2: Because if you just turned it off, would it turn itself back on?
3: Yeah.
5: Can't you just ask Alexa to stop that as part of the routine?
1: Verbally.
3: I've tried before because my daughter and her friends, when they have those special edition, you know, the Barbie movie comes out, and you can do like some special routine, custom whatever, I forget what it's called. You know, and so it'll play certain sounds or certain things. Like when you give it a command, like Alexa, turn on lamp, it'll go, and it'll turn the lamp on. That'll be its confirmation sound, and it's based on something from the Barbie movie.
2: Oh, like a promo.
3: And I go, God, then these kids were setting it on theirs. And I go, hey, no more with the Alexa guys, or I'll take them right out of your rooms. Because every time I say, all right, set my alarm for whatever.
2: Yeah, girl.
3: Skill. Yeah. So it'd be like, activate the but you got to go in there, activate the Barbie Alexa skill.
1: Right.
2: I'm so glad I don't have Alexa.
3: They have to go. No, it is.
2: I've never used it.
1: I can't live without it.
3: It's great.
1: Love it.
3: It's great, but it is annoying when it does certain things. Although, Greg, you would like, and you know, Menace can tell you more about it. The TCL, they have something pretty cool. These AI voice controlled settings.
4: Yeah,
3: they're for like when you're watching TV on like a TCL television.
4: Yeah, they hooked up with Google Gemini, so you're like, oh, I want this screen. You talk to it like a human. You're like, oh, can you make the screen brighter? Oh, actually, a little bit darker. Oh, I can't really hear the dialogue. And it'll like
3: enhance the dialogue.
4: Rules.
3: Yeah, instead of going into the menu, going to the display settings, and doing all. Yeah,
2: it's life changing.
3: You just tell it. You tell it what you need.
1: Just say like, hey, rewind 10 seconds or whatever.
4: Yeah, it's just all like voice command.
1: Yeah,
4: that's pretty cool.
1: Awesome.
4: Yeah. So
1: if you set it up for me, I would use it.
4: But just like voice command settings, that's pretty cool.
1: That's
4: because that's always the annoying thing, like trying to find the exact setting that you're looking for, and then you turn on it and you're like, oh, it's not actually that kind of not bright enough, and you just talk to it.
1: Yeah, that's awesome.
4: It's cool.
3: Yeah, didn't they just explain the reason? We had something about it somewhat recently, I mean in the last 6 months, about why so many of the TV shows and movies are so dark now.
2: Yeah, it's a thing. We're not imagining it.
3: No, but it's because there was
4: the
3: a reason
4: want,
3: for it.
4: Like natural lighting.
3: Is that what it is?
4: Yeah.
1: But if you can't physically see it.
2: But it's not even, like the biggest offender was the finale of Game of Thrones. We're like, we can't even see it.
3: Yeah, but there was talk
4: with The Walking Dead, it kind of started with that.
3: Yeah, but they had some reason because of how televisions are now and because of the way that blah, blah, blah, blah, blah.
1: Oh, it's not reading or whatever.
3: Which is fine. You know, if you're watching something incomplete, like in a room has no windows and no light source whatsoever.
2: It sucks.
3: It's fine. like that would be all right. But like, that's not how most people have their, like most people have their television in a room with windows. Yeah. Or,
1: and then along those lines,
3: we don't all have home theater.
1: I don't know if they still call it this, but letterbox, like a movie is
4: Yeah.
1: So you have now the luxury of having a big TV and then the movie is letterbox.
2: Compressed.
1: And then all the purists say, no, that's how it's intended to be watched. But I want it on my big screen.
3: Okay, but I haven't seen that in years.
1: Really? Letterbox. I still see it.
4: Certain movies.
3: With the bars on either side?
1: On both top and bottom.
2: Because it always says, this movie has been formatted to bigger TV.
1: Like, but no, I want it to be big.
3: But is that maybe because, is it an old ass movie? Because the new movies out there, I don't see that.
2: Is it like, Birth of a Nation?
3: I haven't seen that in years.
1: No, like, I still see
4: it. I'm sure like the next Tarantino movie would have that or something.
1: Yeah.
3: Really?
1: Yeah.
3: I just haven't seen that in years. I figured that was because they were shooting things for how, you know, television mostly was square.
4: Mm-hmm. Yeah.
3: You know, and then they when you put them on TVs like that, it would have to letterbox. Yeah. Mm-hmm.
4: The thing that drives me the most crazy when it comes to screens is when I'm outside and I'm trying to use my iPhone, like the screen will become so dark that I can't even see what's on the actual screen.
2: It's on like an auto-adjust.
4: Oh. Yeah, and I try to turn off the auto-adjust and it won't turn off. Like, it's been happening for years now. And they say it's because of like safety reasons so it won't like overheat, but
2: I can't even see the screen
4: anyways.
3: 877-44-WOODY. Text us over to 22987. Yeah, I guess I could do that. Somebody said rename that device, so my lamp. Rename it, or maybe, and then also get a different, a new light bulb for it, because the light bulbs are the ones that these special smart lamp light bulbs, whatever. Like that's what's communicating with your devices.
2: Just get an old timey light bulb that doesn't.
3: No. Well, because you still need it to be able to talk to it.
2: Oh, but it'll be a new one that hasn't had that conversation.
3: Correct.
2: Yet.
3: Correct. So
2: it.
3: You do that. You rename the device, and maybe I'll stop getting woken up at 9 p.m.
1: Or maybe just verbally say, "Don't turn this on."
2: Hey, bitch, turn off.
3: It's how your parents used to wake you up. Bright lights, smack you on the head.
1: Open
3: time to get up.
2: Yeah, garbage cans.
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0: to a kid who was just there in the Chick-fil-A and stole his French fries.
1: Oh.
0: And
1: then, what's up with this dude?
0: And then walked out, started walking down toward the gas station that was across the street. And that's where the cops found him. And he did try to fight them, of course.
2: Yeah.
0: And turns out the guy was high on ecstasy the entire time. So
1: ecstasy. Yeah. He should be in a great mood.
0: Just having a great time, you know? Yeah, just a great
3: happy and should be having fun.
1: Yeah, dancing.
2: Yeah. Weird.
1: Hugging everybody.
4: It must have been mixed with something. There's no way.
0: See, I think if I was to try, I mean, the hardest core thing I've tried is marijuana.
3: Yeah, you're a
0: right?
3: rebel.
0: Real party
1: badass.
0: Guy.
1: Yeah.
0: I think if I was going to try something, it might be ecstasy.
1: It rules.
0: Or
1: I'm Morgan. I'm sure you can.
5: It rules.
6: Or especially kids out there.
5: Yeah.
1: It rules if you're over 21.
0: Well, dude, I didn't even try weed until I was an adult.
3: Yo, wow.
0: I was so afraid.
3: You were you were like in your 30s, I think.
0: I was almost 30.
3: Yeah.
1: Wow.
0: Loser.
5: Late bloomer.
0: What's the our friends keep talking about the mushroom stuff.
4: Yeah.
0: Like, right. And she'll have like the mushroom chocolate.
1: Yeah.
0: Mm-hmm. Uh-huh. Considered it. But then I'm like, man, we're always like in Vegas or somewhere. And I'm with Menace on this where he's like, it's not that I won't try it. Mm-hmm. This is just maybe not the place to try that for the first time.
1: What do you care? You have such a low resting pulse. What do you think would happen?
0: I don't know.
1: It's not that big of a deal.
4: What is it?
1: Acid.
4: People in the middle.
5: Bad idea.
4: Yeah.
3: I said
1: just go to the pool or something.
3: Chocolate stuff, it wouldn't affect you much.
1: No, it really
0: meanwhile,
1: wouldn't.
0: Gina just wants to collect any kind of like leftover medications people have or whatever.
1: Yeah.
0: She'll take it. You know, they say they come, here, after you're done with this prescription, this is like some stuff you're supposed to mix. You're supposed to mix it with some stuff so it breaks it down.
1: Really?
0: Yeah, before you dispose of it.
3: Oh.
0: Yeah, like pain medication, I know. Like they'll give you like a packet of some stuff that you dissolve in water and then you're supposed to put the leftover pills in the water before you can then just put them down the drain.
1: Oh,
3: I see.
5: Stupid.
1: Yeah,
0: like, it's a way to dispose of. And I'm thinking like, just give them to Gina.
1: Yeah, me and Morgan.
0: She'll take them and then she'll share them with Greg before he has to get on a plane.
1: Exactly.
3: Everybody
1: exactly.
3: wins.
4: I'm good.
0: Yeah.
4: But yeah, the only other thing I would probably try is mushrooms because I'm a binger. I binge everything. There's no stop, you know?
0: Yeah.
1: Yeah, and that's the thing with me. Like, I'm the exact opposite. I don't have that kind of personality, so it's like a one and done.
0: What happens on the mushrooms?
1: Well,
0: it just chills you out?
1: Not so much you take,
3: that's
1: but...
3: a good question.
1: You
0: I don't know.
1: Can hallucinate.
0: Like this, I'm saying the stuff with the they put in the chocolates and stuff. Like, what's...
5: If you're
0: taking that for what?
5: If you eat legit stuff and you have enough, you go to a whole different world.
4: Dimension?
5: Like, yes,
1: but it doesn't
5: exactly.
1: have to be like that.
5: I saw... equations. I saw
0: like Beautiful Mind kind of stuff.
1: Yeah.
5: I don't
1: Einstein.
5: Know what that means, but probably.
1: Yeah.
5: But it's not something you do at a party. It's in my experience, it's something you do alone at home or in nature.
1: Or you go walk.
5: Yeah.
3: My main question when I
0: how
3: have
0: long does it last?
3: Drug curiosity
5: it could be 8 hours.
3: Is when you're on it, and do you know you're on it?
1: Oh, yeah.
3: Okay.
1: You're not, for sure.
5: So but you can also think you're like dying or, you know.
4: Oh, fun.
7: Yeah, you're okay to be alone. I thought you're supposed to have a babysitter.
1: Not with mushrooms.
0: I thought you were supposed to do it with the baby.
1: Like ayahuasca.
5: I wanted to be alone.
1: Yeah, I did too.
5: Yeah.
1: I was on a walk with a friend and we just both went our separate ways.
5: Yep.
0: Yeah.
5: Like this tree is calling me.
1: Yeah, exactly.
0: Yeah, nah.
4: I'm good.
1: It's fun.
0: I don't know.
1: It's been 20 years.
3: I don't think you need it, Wood.
0: Nobody needs it.
3: No, but people
5: it's
3: like.
5: Life-changing.
1: Well, some people like, do. Some people cures them.
0: That's
1: PTSD.
0: Like, the micro dosing where depression or different things.
1: That's not going to do anything.
0: See, you're a street pharmacist.
1: No, I'm not.
0: Yes, you are. Yes, you are. She's got a purse full of drugs.
1: Micro.
0: And she goes, oh, I have something.
1: Micro dosing. It's in the name.
0: I know, but that doesn't do anything.
1: It
0: what do you
1: doesn't.
0: Mean it doesn't do
1: it
0: anything?
1: Does. And I'm super sensitive to medicine.
0: It does.
5: It definitely does.
0: Yeah, my one friend.
1: Woody's going to freak out on microdosing?
5: No, but
0: no,
5: that's not
0: microdosing. I'm talking, are those chocolates considered microdosing?
1: Well, it depends on what you take. Take a microdose.
0: What do they put in the chocolates?
4: With me, I'm eating the whole bar.
1: That's what I'm saying. You are in charge of it being a microdose.
0: Are you?
1: Yes.
0: I thought there was the whole thing. Like, you're not quite sure how much is in this stuff. Like, that's the whole thing of edibles, right? Like, you're not quite sure.
6: That was 30 years ago. That was
4: because we're talking.
0: Depends on how you get it, right, Menace?
4: Yeah, that's what I'm saying. It's like, I'm not going to try this because of the source of where it's being bought. It's like, because they're buying it off some random person.
5: Right.
4: They're not going to a dispensary where everything is regulated and and measured.
0: Well, where did our friend get it from?
4: They get it from some random person.
0: They did?
4: Yeah.
0: Oh, I thought she got it from...
4: No, there's not. I thought she got a legit dispensary.
0: Oh, because she's like all fancy and stuff.
3: Oh.
1: Apparently
4: yeah,
1: not.
4: Yeah. I mean, like, yeah.
0: I wouldn't have guessed that in a million years.
4: The person that they're getting it from then. Has set up a shop, but it's not legit.
5: No,
1: it's not like certified.
0: Yeah.
1: Yeah. No, of course.
0: Right?
1: Of course.
3: Wait, so she.
0: Yes.
3: Made it or
0: procured it? I don't know, but you would think that she would have got it from like some really crazy high-end designer mushroom chocolate place.
5: Yeah,
0: like a Diva of mushroom chocolates.
3: Totally.
4: I know exactly where they get it.
0: Yeah?
4: And yeah, and it's not like a place that's regulated. So that's why I won't try it.
0: Okay. Good
4: because
0: to know.
4: Again, there might be like, you know, extra in there.
0: So the chocolates are the worst thing you could take. There's at least a gram in there. Just try regular shrooms and have a couple of caps.
5: See, thank you.
0: I've heard those are hella gross.
1: All you do is dip it in peanut butter and then you put it in the back, like in your like molars, and you just go,
0: you give a dog a pill
1: or
0: something.
1: Exactly. You chew it and it's done.
4: Yeah, I'm not that much of a crackhead.
0: Yeah, so. I don't know, man.
1: Crackhead. That's hippie stuff. What are you
3: talking about? Woody doesn't need it. What I mean by that is you're not even really a drinker. So yeah,
0: no.
3: You could live
1: but
3: without
1: I don't drink
3: it. Like I would like to dabble in stuff like this. That'd be fun.
5: I think you should. Yeah.
3: I tried the chocolate mushrooms, but
5: no,
3: it didn't
5: you need,
3: really
5: like,
3: affect me.
5: Talk to me. You need real stuff.
3: I do.
4: Again, I'm not going to Morgan's source either.
0: No.
5: Are you crazy? I have the best stuff in town.
1: Yeah. What are you that is? You guys sit this one out.
4: Are you selling it on Snapchat? Yeah.
5: No.
2: She meets her guy.
5: You guys don't even know.
1: Yeah, they don't
5: no,
1: get it.
5: I know.
0: In the back alley behind the gym that she works out and does her boxing.
5: No. I know exactly where it's grown, and I've been there all the time.
1: Oh.
0: Yeah.
2: I've been there
5: it's
2: all the
5: legit.
2: Time.
5: Yeah, that was.
0: All right.
3: Take me with you.
4: I get it. It's probably a legit like little farm, but I mean, do they have like open shop somewhere that you can walk in?
5: No, because that's not allowed.
4: That's what
0: she goes to a place called the Shroom Room.
4: I eventually believe we will get there where you can do that, and then that's when I'll try it.
5: It's gonna be a while.
4: Yeah,
0: 877-44 Woody. 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A lot of people are. A lot of people have. It's weird. A bunch of people listening have like a lot of knowledge on. Drugs and different things and things that, you know, some people wouldn't know about if they're losers like myself.
3: You don't know about the day after ecstasy. You feel you got hit by a truck.
0: Yeah.
1: Well, you have no.
0: I've heard you say that.
1: You have no serotonin left.
0: All right, more Woody Show's next.
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Stick around for Cage the Elephant. Got some 30 Seconds to Mars up. It's all after Nirvana.

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I'm MJ here in the middle of your 90 minutes of nonstop edge music. Joe and Stained coming up after Stone Temple Pilots.

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0: Albuquerque's Alternative 104.1 The Edge. My name is MJ. I hope your Monday isn't too painful. Weather this week, it's going to get hot. You should enjoy today's 91 degree high because we're getting up to 100 by Wednesday, baby. We are at about 81 degrees right now. We've had some clouds roll in, but it's overall going to be a pretty sunny day, pretty sunny week in general. But it is going to be a hot one, so just prepare for that. Stick around. We got all-time low and some alien and farm coming up next on The Edge.
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on Albuquerque's Alternative, 104.1 The Edge. I'm MJ. Coming up here, guys, just after 12 o'clock, going to have some AEW tickets for you. So if you're a wrestling fan and you want to see them at the Rio Rancho Events Center June 24th, you better stick around. Green Day up to after.

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I'm counting sheep but running out. 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

0: from Muse. That's Be With You on Albuquerque's Alternative 104.1 The Edge. My name is MJ, and with prices of how everything is now, you might want to think about changing the burgers you're going to serve for that 4th of July barbecue to, like, I don't know, chicken burgers, veggie burgers. Don't hate me, but there is a thing now that we're calling the burger tax, according to newly released Wells Fargo Summer Barbecue Food Report. Grilling for 10 people will set you back an average of $161, or about $16 per person, because the price of beef has soared by 14% this year. Chicken and pork products also rose 3%, while hot dogs even are up 5%. So it might have to be like a BYOM grill barbecue. Bring your own meat. Can't afford all this for you all. Stick around. Foo Fighters and 3 Days Grace coming up next on The Edge.
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Got your Edge Pets of the Week, sponsored by Albuquerque Animal Welfare, coming up here in just a couple minutes. So hang out. Miles Smith on the way too, after Pearl Jam.

0: Miles Smith, it's Stargazing on Albuquerque's Alternative 104.1 The Edge. My name is MJ, and it's time for your Edge Pets of the Week, sponsored by Albuquerque Animal Welfare, where you will find both of these lovely dogs up for adoption right now. First up, we have Marnie, a 5-year-old gray American Pity mix. Marnie is the total package. She walks great on a leash. She can sit. She takes treats gently. She's really affectionate, but she also has a playful side, especially when you get her around some water. This dog loves to splash in a pool. She's the perfect size. She's easy to handle. I mean, what else do you want me to tell you? Go visit Marnie. She's at the East Side Shelter. We also have Jade, a 1-year-old brown American Pity mix. And they say if Sunshine were a dog, it would be Jade. She's energetic, outgoing. She's like a still got that bouncy puppy kind of energy, but still has some leash manners. She can sit. And if you're just looking for a happy, confident, playful pup down for anything, you got to check out Jade. She's at the West Side Shelter. And I have their adorable pictures, their bios, everything I just mentioned on the MJ page at 1041theedge.com. Also going to post links on social media. So follow me there. I'm at MJ on the Edge on Instagram and Facebook. And that's your Edge Pets of the Week, sponsored by Albuquerque Animal Welfare. Stick around. We have Eminem and new music from Edge Hill coming up on the Edge.
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Offspring up 2 after new Sublime. 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

0: Amber with Back to Friends on Albuquerque's Alternative 104.1 The Edge. My name is MJ. A little World Cup recap. If you didn't get a chance to check out the games, there were four matches across North America on Sunday that included eight nations seeing their first action of the tournament. Germany dominated Curacao 7-1 at NRG Stadium in Houston. Japan and the Netherlands played to a 2-2 draw at AT&T Stadium in Arlington, Texas. Ivory Coast defeated Ecuador 1-0, which is zero in soccer speak, I'm learning, at Lincoln Financial Field in Philly. And Sweden took down Tunisia 5-1 in Guadalupe, Mexico. The action continues with four more matches today. Spain takes on Cape Verde. Belgium challenges Egypt. Saudi Arabia is taken on Uruguay. And Iran faces off against New Zealand. The next time the USA plays is at 3 p.m. this Friday, I believe. It's been super fun watching all the games, and even more so watching all these foreigners visiting the U.S. sometimes for the first time, and definitely places in the U.S. they wouldn't normally travel to. All these Europeans in the South. Oh my God, the Scots in Boston are having a great time. I love seeing it all on social media. It's been really fun. Stick around. Stone Sour, Blink 182, Papa Roach. It's all next on The Edge.
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My name is MJ, and if you want to check it out, they've put out a special edition of Take Off Your Pants and Jacket for the 25th anniversary of that album. 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We've got the Gorillaz coming your way and Bush after some Papa Roach's latest Tears Even If It Kills Me.

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That one's called Riptides on Albuquerque's Alternative 104.1 The Edge. My name is MJ. And before I take off today, I want to make sure you get your keyword entered for your chance to win $2,500 cash this hour. 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A-M-E-R-I-C-A. 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So listen for these keywords leading up to the 4th of July. They run Monday through Friday at 8, 11, 2, and 5 o'clock. And again, the 2 o'clock keyword this hour was America. Enter it at 1041theedge.com. I'm out of here. I'll be back with you guys tomorrow from 10 to 3. Probably going to have more AEW tickets. So if you're a wrestling fan, you want to see them in Rio Rancho on the 24th, next Wednesday, make sure you're tuning in tomorrow. And in the meantime, follow me on social media. I'm at MJ on the Edge on Instagram and Facebook. I'll catch you later. The Smashing Pumpkins and Stained coming up, plus 90 minutes of nonstop Edge music starting at 3. 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
1: Green Day. They've released a trailer for Nimrod's A Green Day Comedy, which is coming to the theaters. The trailer includes a scene where Green Day plays themselves. Well, the movie Nimrods is about three pals who journey to Los Angeles mistakenly believing their band is opening for Green Day on New Year's Eve. And this road trip is, well, it's based on exploits of Green Day and their years of living in a tour van. I know it also includes Green Day performances done especially for the film. Nimrod's Green Day Comedy hits theaters August 14th.
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1: Stone Temple Pilots. I was lucky enough to see Stone Temple Pilots with Chester Bennington. You remember when they teamed up? They released an EP. It is really good. It sounds exactly what it is. Stone Temple Pilots with Chester Bennington. Give it a listen if you haven't heard it yet. It's Linkin Park. It's In The End.

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1: P.O.D. Yes. You're alive. Be thankful for that. Or maybe you're like, boys room, I'm not so sure. Look, there's better days ahead, my friend. 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

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Shake Shack has brought back the Dubai Chocolate Pistachio Shake to its menus nationwide for a limited time. It's inspired by the viral Dubai Chocolate Bar. And the shake features pistachio custard, toasted katafi, and a dark chocolate shell, delighting fans who have eagerly been awaiting its return. It was originally introduced in April of 2025. The shake went viral last summer, and it's become a popular item on the menu. And the Dubai chocolate trend has captivated chocolate lovers worldwide, and it continues to be a hit at Shake Shack.

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1: My name's Shroom, filling in for Mike Jones today. 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I Hate Everything About You.

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I'm Shroom. 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
24: 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That's tryfencing.org.
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1: Sublime's What I Got. I'm Shroom, and I've got new music from Yellow Card featuring Good Charlotte, Bedroom Posters.

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2: 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And I'm really excited about it. And our first date is this Thursday.
1: 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And if they're like, well, I don't like this music, then you know it's not going to work out. 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
28: 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Hey, quick question for the parents listening right now. 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